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I am now looking for a Canadian woman named Alanis Morissette. 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Oh, here she is on Alt98.7.

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0: Alt-98.7, LA's alternative raw, commercial-free, 5 o'clock hour, Booker and Stryker. 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Is this Julianne?
1: Yeah, hi, how are you? Happy 4th of July weekend.
0: Hey, happy 4th of July weekend. I am going to just hand them to you right now. Two tickets for America's Block Party with Smashing Pumpkins. You win.
1: Awesome. Thank you. Thank you. I love you guys.
0: Thank you, Booker and Stryker. Love you as well. And I'm getting out of here. I think I may go to the Burbank Airport and be in Vegas in an hour from now. Have a great, safe 4th of July, everybody. And thanks for calling me, Julianne. Thanks for winning.
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LA's Alternative Rockets, Alt-98.7. Hello there. I'm Danica Lopez. Happy July. Oh my God, that sounds so weird to say. We're 7 months into 2026, 4th of July in a couple of days. I hope you're just having a nice, chill week. I have some tickets to see Royal Otis. They'll be at the Greek July 8th. Call me, 800-782-7987. 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Call me.

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Big congrats to my caller 98, seeing Royal Otis July 8th at the Greek. It's going to be an awesome show. Those guys are so fun live. I have more chances in the 7 and 8 p.m. hour, so stay here, listen to some music. Limp Bizkit working on some new music, actually. Just think about

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0: 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Other than food truck tacos on a random Tuesday. 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

Happy 4th of July week. It's Alt 98.7 LA's Alternative Rock. I'm Danica Lopez. I got The Offspring, new music discovery from Phoebe Bridgers, which is fantastic if you haven't heard it yet. She has a new record coming out in August. I'll play that all for you after Tame Impala and Jenny. This is Dracula.

0: Danica Lopez. She's been the live announcer for multiple alter ego shows and still takes time to hang with you on the radio. 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
3: 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I am so, so, so excited for the new record. Last weekend, it's out in August. This is the first single off that album. She's playing three sold-out nights at the Intuit Dome, October 30th, 31st, and November 1st. So you got some time to learn all the words to this song. 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
3: The self-check as the airport kiosk, which I love. 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
5: 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Do you want a car wash? No, I just want gas.
3: Yeah. It's literally six
5: seven questions.
3: Yes. Yeah. Press here to now to start to pay.
5: Yeah.
3: It's insane.
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6: Spain advances to the round of 16 with their 3-0 win over Austria this afternoon.
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6: 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They'll take on the winner of tonight's match between Croatia and Portugal in the next round. 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

Alternative Rock. It's Alt 98.7. I'm Danica Lopez. Hope you're having a nice, awesome week of the 4th. You're probably not thinking about what you're doing after the 4th of July yet, but I want to send you to the Greek on July 8th to see Royal Otis. I know you're going to have such a fun time at that show, so if you want to be there, call me 800-782-7987. Looking for caller 98.

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What's up, All-Star? 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

LA's Alternative Rockets, Alt-98.7. If you first heard this artist on She Is The Voice, that's so cool. We played her first there. She's called Julia Wolf. She's from the East Coast, but she'll be in LA October 25th and 26th at the Fonda. This is Julia Wolf with In My Room. I want

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Going on, it's Alt 98.7, LA's alternative rock. Hope you're having a nice short week. Hopefully you have tomorrow off for the 4th. I want to play some brand new music discovery though from almost Monday right now. They're going to be at the Belasco October 20th. This is No More Regrets.

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It's Alt-98.7. Happy July. Listen, I know 4th of July is this Saturday, but I'm already thinking of, like, spooky stuff. Like, my Halloween costume. We're only 3 months away from Halloween. I know you're probably like, that's too early, but I don't care. It's Alt-98.7. Here's Tame Impala and

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I'm Danica Lopez. 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Royal Oat is going to be there July 8th. I have tickets for you. 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

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I'm Danica Lopez. Happy 4th of July week. I got Joe, The Strokes, Foo Fighters all coming up for you after Green Day. 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

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Brand new record, by the way, Reality Awaits. It's out now. Came out last week. We also got the new Muse record that Friday as well. Just so much to listen to this summer. I'm here for it. We're going to be busy. It's Alt 98.7.

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Mother is a collaborative musical project. The idea is that each release brings together different artists with different influences to create a unique sound. Here's our song.

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Dirty Heads gave us a brand new record in June. Seven Seas, you might have been here at our Helpful Honda Music Lounge when they premiered it before they released it. Such a fun event. 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

Happy summer. It's Alt-98.7 LA's alternative rock. Hope you got some big plans for the 4th of July. If you're traveling, it's going to be busy. So be prepared for that, okay? I'm Danica Lopez. All American Rejects for you now. Their new record came out in May. It's Get This.

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It's Alt 98.7. Personally for you, what are your favorite alt songs of all time? You might hear them this 4th of July weekend. We're playing the top 250 biggest alt songs for America's 250th. That kicks off tomorrow at noon. This is definitely on the list for me. It's Kings of Leon.

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If one of your favorite records of the year so far is Sublime's new album, Until the Sun Explodes, this is for you. It is so good. Here's the title track. Yeah.

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1: rat, like, got really mental of, like, oh, my God, I convinced myself I had AIDS. 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I went and got tested. All this stuff, yeah.
2: 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All right.
1: Yeah. So yeah. Keep that in mind. I've been tested. I had to do it all for this, and I got so in my head again. And I was like, Morgie, this is how you find out you got AIDS, you dumb.
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Thanks for hanging out this Thursday. Have a great 4th of July. Don't forget, we're playing the top 250 biggest alt songs kicking off tomorrow at noon. 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Have a good one. I'll talk to you soon. It's Alt 98.7 LA's Alternative Rock, Emerging Alt with Alex Mack up next. But I want to leave you with New Modest Mouse. It's Picking Dragons' Pockets.

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1: Big lineup for Emerging Alt tonight. Yeah, my name's Alex Mack with iHeartRadio. This is an entire hour of all new music coast to coast tonight. And look, as we're getting into, you know, 4th of July weekend, I'm excited to be playing you a lot of songs. Maybe you're going to add them to your, like, cookout playlist, like Young the Giants on the show tonight with The Strokes, new Miles Smith, Somber, Sam Fender with Olivia Dean, Yellow Card and Good Charlotte. Got Evanescence and Noah Kahan. I mean, stacked lineup. And starting with new stuff from Almost Monday right now. Great vibe. This song's so good. It's called No More Regrets.

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Hey, what's up? My name is Alex Mack with iHeartRadio. This is Emerging Alt. It's your new music show. Get to play you an entire hour of all the best new music. And you know what? Sometimes we get to know about stuff a little early. Sometimes it's hard for me to keep it a secret. So very excited to be playing you this one from Phoebe Bridgers right now. New one called Lost Boys.

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Alt 98.7. What's going on? 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This is Emerging Alt, your new music show where I just play you an entire hour of all the best new releases. But, you know, sometimes in doing that, it makes me go back and, like, watch old performance videos from, you know, the bands that have new songs, but I want to kind of see maybe what they were like when they first started, whatever. I'm a big Strokes fan, and there's an awesome video of the lead singer, Julian Casablancas, performing at a festival, and he just goes full rock star mode and, like, smashes a camera. Like, with a mic stand, it's insane. I think he's a little bit more chill now, but still pretty epic video. New Strokes right now. This is Going Shopping.

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1: 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I'm listening to the radio. You guys are keeping the night interesting. 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
0: All right, hey, big shouts to Houston. 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

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What's up? This is Alex Mack on Emerging Alt. We're coast to coast tonight, playing you all the best new music, which honestly is like such a joy. And cool to see like our iHeartRadio On the Verge artist right now on the show, a band called Mother. This is My Love.

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0: Honestly, just like such a perfect combination of voices on that one. Sam Fender and Olivia Dean. That was Rain Me In here on Emerging Alt. I'm Alex Mack with iHeartRadio. Let me know what you thought. If you want to, you know, shoot me a quick DM. It doesn't have to be that song, by the way. Any of the stuff I've got for you tonight. You know, I played Your Mother, Somber, Temper City, Miles Smith, new stuff from The Strokes and Young the Giant. Anything, you know, stuck out to you, let me know. 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

Alt-98.7, Yellow Card, and Good Charlotte together on that song. It's like my, you know, high school iPod's dream. The song's called Bedroom Posters on Emerging Alt. I'm Alex Mack. This next band, yeah, I like to, you know, not just assume how a band is going to sound by reading where they're from, but doesn't it make sense to know that this band, Buffalo Traffic Jam, is from Montana? Like, it, in the best way, it makes so much sense. One of my favorites from them right now called Fool's Gold.

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5: Hey, what's good, everybody?
6: Hey, how you doing? What up?
5: And today is Friday. Into a long holiday weekend. It is Friday. It is July the 3rd, 2026. We are the Woody Show.
7: Yeah.
5: I'm Woody. That's Greg Gorey.
6: Hi.
5: We got Menace.
8: What's up?
5: Gina Grad.
9: Hi.
5: Seabass is here. We got Sammy.
10: Hello.
5: Jeff G is here.
11: Yep.
5: We got Morgan, our associate producer. Vaughn is a video producer. Mm-hmm. And then we got Bort and Menchie, the Woody Show production department. Dumbass Tyler is here. Thank you for being here and giving us some of your valuable time today. 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
9: Yeah. Yep.
5: I got some Woody Show fun facts.
9: Okay.
5: How about this one? What you got under there? 7% of people say they go commando every day.
9: Every day?
5: Do we have any 7%? Do we have any naked sleepers in here?
12: Oh, hell no. Yeah, dog.
13: Sometimes in the summer.
5: Like fully naked?
12: Naturally.
8: Really?
5: I mean, I've tried it.
9: I don't think it's that comfortable.
13: No. Well, how would you go to sleep partially naked? What do you mean?
5: Like just a shirt like just or boxers or something.
8: Oh,
5: right?
8: Yeah. Just do boxers.
13: Oh, I don't call that partially naked.
8: Yeah.
13: It's naked or nothing.
8: Are you in like pajamas or something?
5: What?
8: Just do boxers.
13: Like, naked to me means naked, you're wearing like, nothing.
5: Right, yeah, that's what legit. I'm asking. So, going commando.
13: Yeah, I've done that.
5: Sure. Yeah, that's not comfortable.
13: Yeah, it is.
12: How, okay, so why is... Because there's nothing binding on you, obviously.
5: Yeah,
13: that's super comfortable.
5: I think I told you before, like, I have this weird thing where it wasn't by, you know, like, design. It was kind of like after the deed or whatever. You just kind of like, you know, you're still in bed and you just pull the covers up. So, I'll wake up in the middle of the night. And I'll see, like, you know, in your kind of like your foggy, like, zoning out thing, half asleep.
13: Yeah.
5: I'll think that the smoke detector or something is a camera.
9: Oh, my God.
14: Oh, my God.
5: And I'm like, oh, no. And so, like, I can't.
9: Yeah.
5: I can't relax enough. Yeah, right. I can't.
9: Paranoia.
5: Yeah. Yeah. It's weird.
8: I don't think about that.
13: Very weird.
8: Thinking about emergencies. Yeah.
5: Yeah. It's just not, I guess, also, yeah, you got kids and stuff. Who might, yeah. Just not comfortable.
9: Yeah.
5: Yeah, but 7% of people say they go commando every day. And that's not necessarily sleeping. That's like in, you know.
13: Yeah, like not wearing underwear.
5: They're just not wearing underwear.
8: Yeah, that would be and then
13: not
8: also,
13: comfortable.
8: You got to worry about anal leakage, you know. You don't mess up your
9: Wait,
8: seat.
9: Wait, who has to worry about that? Everybody.
12: You got
9: to.
8: You got to worry about anal leakage.
9: Really?
13: You skid marks on your pants.
8: Yeah, your sheets and stuff.
9: No,
5: if you go to bed at the same time as your significant other every night, you are in the minority. Research showing that most couples go to bed at separate times and only go to bed together 3 nights on average during any given week.
9: Yep.
5: Yeah, well, same in my house.
9: Well, for us,
13: prefer to go to bed first.
5: Yeah. Yeah. Each year, about 3 people are killed just in the United States by vending machines.
9: Oh, my God. That's higher than I thought.
5: Most of the deaths occur when the vending machine tips over onto a person and squashes them, which brings up the question, what are you doing?
9: You know what they're doing.
13: You know what they're doing.
9: Shaking it. Yep.
14: They stole my money.
5: To where it would tip over and crush you. Yeah. Like, I can understand rocking it a little bit, but it's not going to just tip over.
9: Or you get a
8: well,
9: stupid partner.
8: Well, if you put
9: partner.
8: Your hands on the top and you're trying to shake it.
13: Trying to get everything to fall out.
14: I mean, you've
13: out.
14: Seen it. The bag is so close that you're like, oh, just one more
9: but
14: inch.
9: But is your life worth $1.25?
5: Dude, maybe. We used to, all the time at one of our old radio stations, man, you'd shake the crap out of the everything.
13: But we did
5: out.
13: More than that.
14: Oh, nice.
13: Well, I'll just say it then.
5: What?
13: I had read about this thing and we tried it at the vending machine at work. Where the change slot, it didn't have a metal flap.
9: Right.
13: It was just like a cylinder, and then the change would fall from up above to down below. And I remember I told you, Woody, I'm like, let's try this. And we took a sponge. You don't wet it. You just leave it as a sponge. And then you take a coat hanger. You ram the sponge up
5: Yeah, yeah,
9: like
5: yeah.
9: a
13: coin return. Yeah. And then you let it sit for like, whatever, 2 weeks. And
12: yeah,
13: then
12: so
13: you go back in
12: change.
13: With the hanger and you release the sponge and all the change falls.
9: Oh, yeah. That's the long game.
8: Yeah.
5: Yeah. Well, the other thing is like people would always drop their change. It would go under the vending machine. So like I would hardly ever need to bring any
13: that's
5: kind of change.
13: True.
5: I would look under because what people would refuse to bend over and yeah, pick up or crawl under. Like I would just grab.
13: And sometimes that same vending machine, it was so janky that if you just hit the coin return a bunch of times,
9: it would just come
13: back
9: out.
13: And forth, it would, yeah. A bunch of quarters
8: also,
13: would come out.
8: Also, we used to do the tape thing with the dollar, where the dollar would go in and then we pull it back out with tape.
14: Yeah, yeah, I've seen that.
5: In some countries, it is totally legal to escape from prison.
9: Oh, like if you can, more power to you?
5: Mexico, Germany, Austria, and others, they see the desire to escape prison as just basic human nature rather than an unlawful act. So a prison break isn't considered a crime. But before they say anybody would start masterminding the perfect escape plan, know that the authorities, they still try to catch you.
9: And kill you, probably.
5: They're just like, oh, good for
13: they
5: you. You made it out.
9: Yeah. Sniper towers.
5: Yeah. I just don't think you get any additional time
9: they
5: for just, trying to break out.
9: They respect you trying.
5: Yeah. It's like, oh, you know, bears are going to bear.
13: Yeah.
5: When they're out there and they maul somebody, bears just bear.
12: And if I know anything about Mexican prisons from watching Get the Gringo with Mel Gibson, Greg.
13: Sure, yeah.
12: So they're basically just little cities where you hang out and have fun.
13: Yeah,
12: and
13: you just hang out.
5: Sure.
13: You eat and you cook.
12: Yeah.
5: All right. So babysitting, man, you can make some good money.
9: What are we at?
5: Average babysitting rates now in the U.S. have gone up 4.9% just in the last year.
13: $500 an hour now.
5: If you're looking for a sitter in 2026, you could expect to pay anywhere from $19 on the low end to $29 per hour.
9: Get the F out of here.
5: Depending on your location, with $26 being the average nationwide.
9: Absolutely not. Damn. That's insane.
5: Well, I can't. Well, the last babysitter that we were, you know, using was $25 an hour.
9: Oh, man. Yeah.
5: And that's just what they were going for.
9: That's just the rate.
5: Yeah, because if you didn't offer $25 an hour, there was a chance that you weren't getting
13: just
5: them because they're in such demand, at least the good ones, the ones that can drive and you know do that kind of stuff to get the kids to the activities or pick them up or whatever, that you might not get them because this other job is going to pay better.
9: Oh my God.
8: Outbidding you.
5: Yeah, you're getting outbid.
9: All right. Damn.
13: So are your kids finally old enough to not need a babysitter?
5: If we're going out for the night, yes. Not for a weekend.
13: Not for a whole weekend.
5: No. I mean, you know the stuff that we run in with our kids.
9: Yeah.
12: I would think with cameras these days, it'd be so easy.
8: They don't care about no cameras.
5: Let me tell you about those cameras, Steve.
13: Cameras tracking locations.
5: All it does is capture what they've been doing.
9: Yeah, not keep them from doing it.
12: So are they they're just too stupid to know there are cameras there?
5: Yes.
14: Yeah. Oh, my God.
5: My son specifically. We busted him sneaking out of the house.
13: That's true.
14: Oh, no.
6: But when you're a kid, you think you're invincible. Like, you think you'll get away with it.
12: Invisible, in this
13: case. Well, you think your parents are dumb.
5: Yeah. According to USA Today, the average person gets a new cell phone about every 18 months. That seems about right.
9: I'd buy that.
13: Is that normal?
5: 7 out of 10 millennials would rather give up coffee than their phone.
9: Yeah.
6: Yep.
13: That's a toss-up.
5: The average child asks for their own phone at the age of 4.5.
9: What?
5: Yeah.
9: Son. Oh, you're doing that wrong. Don't do that.
5: Not that they get it, but that's when they start asking for their own phone.
6: They get iPads pretty early.
9: Yeah, and have you seen the clips of like toddlers and little babies dragging their finger all over a magazine because they think it's an iPad? Because they're more used to that than an actual paper.
6: Right.
5: Yep. And then 7% of people say they haven't gone to a dentist in more than 10 years.
9: Oh, wow.
5: Is that crazy? Yeah, you just went to the dentist.
9: I just went. I had a filling. I was so scared.
5: And it was nothing, right?
9: It was not a big deal.
5: I told. She was freaked out.
9: In fact, I had been like upside down or whatever for like 20 minutes. And I was like, okay, like, are we starting? They're like, girl, we're almost done.
13: Okay, let this be your example where you had it so worked up in your head that it's going to be horrific. And you do the same thing with taking a pill. You're like, I can't.
9: I can't do.
13: Yes. You can.
9: I can't. I
5: thought about Gina the other day. I took a couple of Advil just at a regular like water fountain, like a hallway water fountain.
9: Right. Were you a superhero?
5: Yeah, I put the two Advil in my mouth. I leaned over, got the water, and just took the pills.
13: It's tough
5: and I thought of Gina,
13: like
5: this would be Mission Impossible for Gina.
8: What?
13: Oh, God.
9: And I know it's psychological. It's not like I think my throat is different than anyone else's, but it's never worked.
12: All right, Greg, are you going to now take a flight? Yes, you can. It's all psychological.
13: Well, I can and I do.
9: He just hates it.
13: But it's just sheer terror from wheels up to wheels down.
5: So Gian just had a basic filling that she was going to have to get. And she brought Xanax with her.
9: They offered it. They said I could get prescribed one.
14: What?
9: So I took it.
12: That doesn't come out of nowhere, by the way.
13: If they offer it, you take it.
12: Like, I've never been offered Xanax at any, and I've been to a dozen different
13: places. Yeah. Really?
9: Well, no, I told them, I'm like, yeah, I'm kind of a nervous patient. Mm,
12: there you go.
9: And they're like, but they'd rather not deal with me, and I don't blame them. And they go, I asked if they do kids, too, and they're like, oh, yeah, we actually have a six-year-old coming in after you, and I'm so glad you're not here for it, because the screaming would probably be too much for me. But that's the thing. Then they said, and I've never had a cavity, so this is my first filling.
5: Did you get the Novocaine?
9: Oh, yeah.
5: Yeah, it's great.
9: Anything.
5: That's great.
9: But they said, well, it's kind of, because it doesn't matter. Long story short, they're like, it's kind of messed up. You might need a
5: crown?
9: Nope.
5: Root canal?
9: Yep.
5: Which is also then the crown on top of that.
9: Yeah. So that I'm not, that's not happening.
5: No, okay. you need to do that.
9: I'd rather let my teeth rot out of my mouth.
5: No.
6: Causes major issues.
9: But that one really, that's like, that one hurts, right? And you have to come back for like two appointments?
5: No, it doesn't hurt. And you can go to a place where they can get the whole thing done in one shot.
9: Really?
5: Yeah.
9: How many hours?
6: Yeah, it takes a bit.
5: Start to finish for the root canal, probably a couple hours. For one tooth?
9: We'll see.
5: Yeah, just a couple hours.
12: It's odd that your first cavity and filling would result in a root canal, though.
9: Yeah,
5: that's because she ignored it.
9: Yeah.
12: I would get a second opinion.
9: Okay.
14: And get some more Xanax.
9: Oh, and...
8: Well, they said that, like, that whole root canal thing is, like, a total scam.
9: Yes, that's what I
6: want to
9: hear.
6: No.
5: It's not a scam.
8: That's what they've been saying.
5: No, it's not a scam. There has been something. I did see a write-up about it, about how there are dentists who are recommending work that doesn't necessarily need to be done when they're recommending it.
9: Oh, but like, they're doing it, an alternative.
5: They're doing it way ahead of when it would need to be done.
13: Absolutely the fact.
5: Okay. Yeah. Right, and so then if you do go get another opinion, they may say, yeah, you know what, this is something we can kind of wait and watch and see things develop.
9: They did talk me into the $10 dental floss, so hopefully that'll be magical dental floss.
13: It better be.
5: Never even heard of that.
13: Yeah. And then the Xanax you took, was it or was it not a pill?
9: It was, but
13: so you can.
5: Yeah,
9: yeah,
5: so
9: that's a size thing, because I was like, it took like four tries,
5: but
9: I got it down.
5: All right, well,
9: hey, man, I don't think it's normal or cool either.
13: It's psychological.
9: Yes,
5: yeah, but back to the
9: 100%.
5: Fun fact, 7% of people say they haven't gone to the dentist in more than 10 years.
9: That's a bad
5: crazy.
9: Move, guys.
13: That's bad for your overall health.
5: Gross. Yeah. All right, 877-44-WOODY. 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More Woody Shows next. 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
2: You can send us a text over to 22987. Phones always open, like 24 hours a day. 877-44-WOODY, because even when the show is not on the air, and you call in, you get the after-hours voicemail, and you can leave us whatever you like. You get that number. Same number that you called during the show, 877-44-WOODY. Greg, somebody left this one for you.
4: Okay. Hey, Woody Show, me love, big time. Just calling, listening to Greg and Sammy and all you guys talk about. You're making decisions over 30 and based on what your parents think, that's sad and this and that. But, Greg, I just wanted to remind you that for a long time, weren't you making the decision to just go to your parents for Christmas and never do it at your house or do certain holidays at your house because it would make them mad or they would be upset? Like, isn't that caring what they think? So I'm just kind of baffled that you're like, ah, it's weird that you care what your parents think and you make decisions based off that, when I feel like there's a lot of instances where you've made decisions in your life based off what your parents think. So, we love.
2: Yeah, I forgot about that.
5: I mean, most of the decisions I make, I would hope I would get their approval, even at my advanced age. You know, like, I think, like, what would they think about that? And the Christmas thing was one time in my life that I skipped going to Christmas there.
2: Yeah, but you were so worried about.
5: Oh, well, God, it ate me up.
2: Oh, so Greg, when he spent some time with his parents, remember we were doing hot take dating with dumbass Tyler? And so we sent Greg with some hot takes.
5: Relationship hot takes.
2: His parents have been together for 60 years.
6: Right. I don't know anyone else that can hold that record.
5: Really?
6: Nobody.
5: Oh, I'm sure there's tons.
2: So we've done this before where Greg sits with his dad and they have conversations. That's where we learned about some of the things that Greg did when he was a kid.
5: Yeah, a little a-hole.
6: Absolute a-hole.
2: And things like that.
5: And this time around, I actually wasn't drunk when I talked to him.
2: Oh,
5: And I do think for future episodes of me sitting with my dad, we both need to be drunk.
7: Yes.
5: Because
7: it's a lot more
5: but
7: fun.
5: I did ask him a few of these, quote, hot takes. Like, should you go to bed angry, for example?
2: All right.
8: So agree or disagree and why? It's actually better to just go to bed angry because a well-rested brain is much better at handling disagreements the next day.
9: Well, I agree because we do that all the time, go to bed angry. Depending on the issue, it's hard to stop being angry all of a sudden at midnight just because you're going to bed.
8: I agree with that.
2: Yeah, sleep it off.
5: Yeah, sleep it off.
6: Yeah.
2: I agree with that. People go, you never go to bed angry. No. No, because
6: get some sleep.
5: Can we just calmer, think about
2: let calmer
5: it.
2: Heads yeah. prevent? You know,
6: exactly. Every time.
2: Yeah.
5: Exactly. He's also very old fashioned when it comes to living together before marriage.
2: Oh, yeah. There see, we go. Now we in this room believe that you need to live together before you get
6: got
2: married.
6: Got to kick the tires.
2: But I guess Greg's dad doesn't agree.
8: Do not marry until you've lived together for 3 years because it takes time to know how somebody really is at home.
9: Well, I disagree with that. I disagree with the idea of people living together without getting married.
8: Well, you must really disagree with my life.
9: I have some comments about that.
7: Where are these comments?
2: Yeah, I don't see any follow up on that.
5: I might have slipped and hit delete on those.
6: Living in sin.
5: Living in sin. Big time.
6: All kinds of sin.
8: Your relationship will only ever rise to the level of your self-esteem.
9: I don't know. I don't know what that question means, but I don't have a problem with self-esteem, so maybe we can answer it that way.
8: Well, that's good to hear. What about mom's self-esteem?
9: Oh, she has lots.
8: Okay, good.
6: She's fine.
2: Yeah, she loves herself.
6: I'm basically saying, like, you'll take what you what you think you deserve.
10: Yeah. I agree with that. Yeah.
7: I'm with Dad. I don't get it.
10: Really?
2: Yeah.
7: What do you mean? It's all frou-frou talk. I agree with that.
6: Well,
7: I don't really understand.
6: You accept what you think you deserve. So if some guy's like extra crappy to you, something about you thinks that that's as good as it's going to get for you, and that's what
5: maybe
2: maybe like tied to, you say you learn from other relationships. Like if you grew up in a house where, you know, parents weren't all lovey-dovey or barely spoke to each other, or there was a lot of resentment or whatever, maybe you just figured like that's how relationships are supposed to be.
6: I guess this is what marriage looks like.
2: Right.
6: Yeah.
2: Yeah, I could see that because it's the example that was set, right?
6: Exactly.
5: Right. And then relationships being easy, are they easy?
8: Relationships are the easiest things in the world if you're with the right person.
9: Well, I think that's goes without saying that with the right person, you know, everything works better.
2: That's his nice way of saying duh.
5: Yeah. Totally.
7: Question?
2: This next one is pretty good. And maybe we would have, I don't know,
0: got a different answer had you guys been drinking.
5: Ooh. Exactly. And had my mom not been sitting there.
0: Oh, she was sitting right there?
5: Yes.
0: Oh.
5: It's about porn.
6: Oh.
8: This one, men shouldn't watch porn, probably ever, but definitely not while in a relationship.
9: Oh, I guess I agree. I don't see why watching it at one time and not another time is it makes a difference, but try to stay away from it.
8: Okay. Now, you never went to one of those, in New York City, one of those adult theaters?
9: Even in my college days, things were different in those days.
8: Okay.
0: Yeah.
5: Yeah, I don't buy it.
0: Like how some people prefer to make their own clothes. I prefer to make my own.
7: Yeah.
0: With your mother, Greg.
7: Yeah, here's a copy.
5: Right.
0: With said your dad sounds like Alan Arkin.
6: Yeah, he does.
0: Yeah.
5: Oh, I loved Alan Arkin.
0: Yeah.
5: What about just a kind of a general sex hot take?
8: Don't just expect sex if you're not working on actual intimacy.
9: I'll just say I agree and leave it at that.
8: You're saying that because mom's sitting in the room.
5: He kind of froze up, right? Like a little bit.
0: Well, I think anytime you're having that kind of conversation, depends.
6: On a hot mic.
0: Your parents are very, you know, they're very straight laced. Yeah.
5: They are buttoned very buttoned up.
0: You know, like if I would have sat there and had that conversation with my dad, oh
5: it would
0: my
5: be
0: God.
5: Two different things.
6: Oh, I'd
5: two
6: like to hear different that.
5: Things. Yeah. What about dating after a relationship?
8: Don't date for a year after the end of a serious relationship.
9: I'll find out if that ever happens to me. Whether I have to wait a year or not. It all varies. It depends.
8: Yeah.
9: It depends how serious.

0: certain money matters.
1: Oh, okay. Like being
0: financially
1: independent,
0: separate from each other.
1: Yeah. Well, that's my mom and my stepdad.
0: Yes.
1: So they keep completely. They've been married for decades.
2: I don't know. I feel like it's insane degree though. Yeah.
1: Nancy owes. John owes.
3: Yeah, that is crazy.
1: They keep like a little tally.
2: A bit much.
4: Keep yourself financially independent.
5: Oh, I am, but my wife depends on me.
6: Hey-o.
3: They're so cute. I can't take it.
0: And then something that you agree with, Woody, I'm sure, is that you should set money aside for a housekeeper, because you always say, what is your time worth?
1: Well, it doesn't have to be for that.
0: Or something along those
1: lines. Just something that buys you like time that you would rather be using for other things.
0: And is it worth that?
1: And if you could do it, like, I'm not saying like you live beyond your means,
0: right?
1: But like, you know, you could wash your own car, right?
0: Yes.
1: But most people go to the car wash.
0: Right.
1: Why?
0: Way faster and easier.
1: Exactly right. So, you know, you don't have to spend money on the car wash. You have a hose.
0: Sure.
1: You know what I mean?
0: Got a bucket.
1: You got a sponge. You could do it. All right. But what does he think about something?
4: Always like budget for a housekeeper.
5: Oh, I'll leave that as an open question. I don't think that's necessary. That depends, again, on individual situations.
4: Now, you guys have a housekeeper, but you complain about her that she doesn't do a thorough job. But you've had her for years and years and years and years.
5: Correct. And I keep telling my wife that I could do a better job and for less money. But she doesn't agree with me. So.
4: Okay.
1: All right.
0: That's what they do. They complain about the housekeeper constantly. Oh, she didn't clean that.
1: That's a first world problem.
0: Yeah, it is.
2: Yeah.
0: It totally is.
1: And if only there were other ones out there. I'm sure. Yeah. Like, it's crazy that they got the world's only... You know, the one housekeeper that it's
0: they
1: out
0: have a history with her. They don't want to get rid of her. And then I think I might have wrapped it up with just general advice.
1: All right.
0: I think.
1: So for a couple of us who married for 60 years, right? Like, what do we have to say?
4: Well, happy 60th. Any words of wisdom, any advice for people that hope to someday be with their spouse for 60 years?
5: Patience is the key to success. And don't talk to lawyers.
4: Yeah. How did you guys make it 60 years?
5: We just lived long enough to make it last.
4: And never hired a divorce lawyer.
5: All
4: right. Well, happy anniversary. Thanks for talking to us.
5: Thank you.
0: Yeah,
3: he's so cute.
0: That was his answer. Just, well, we lived long enough to make it 60 years.
1: We survived.
0: And we didn't hire a divorce lawyer.
3: Yeah. Smart man. So, wise words.
1: All right. Well, your parents are the best.
0: Yeah. They are very sweet.
1: They're very sweet.
0: Very nice. And they're way better now than they were when I was a kid.
3: Yeah, because I keep thinking of, I actually think about this a lot, when you said your dad hit you so hard.
0: Oh, yeah.
3: Blood flew out of your nose, and you told him, and he said, no, I didn't.
0: He backhanded me right across the face, and blood came flying out of my nose. I'm like, oh, my God, what did you just do? I didn't do that.
2: Yeah. You misremembered.
0: Standing
2: Greg.
0: Here with blood on
1: me. Dude, Alan Arkin's a tough dad.
3: Seriously.
0: Yeah. I didn't do that.
1: More Woody Show's next. Hang on.
7: Would it be considered a preservative? Genetically?
8: Oh, modified.
9: Genetically modified.
7: Menace?
10: Origin? Maybe?
7: Yes. Exactly right.
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1: Now, this guy, he's got it all figured out. This guy has really
2: got life figured out.
1: This guy's nailed the game.
3: Okay.
1: Let me get the clip here. I don't know. It was a show, one of these, like, you know, reality shows where there's throuples, you know, like, it's like one dude.
2: Two chicks.
1: Nice.
3: Hot.
1: Yeah. Now, this guy's really figured out how to make it all work. Listen to this.
4: Our schedule for sex is that there is no schedule for sex.
5: I am a stay-at-home dad. In our household, the women are the breadwinners. That's the way we run things here.
1: Nice, right? That's Greg's, not to be a stay-at-home dad necessarily, but
2: he wants to be a house husband.
3: Oh, and he has two chicks working.
1: Two chicks out there working.
6: I love this.
5: In our household, the women are the breadwinners. That's the way we run things here. That's the way we like it to be structured.
7: Nick is a trophy husband, if you will.
4: We prefer it that way, honestly. Like, I would go crazy if I was at the house all the time. And I pride myself on being a breadwinner, and Jenny's right there with me.
7: I am a manager at an organization company. Jen is management in an IT company.
4: Jen and I make more than enough money by ourselves. We don't need that. We don't want that.
1: They can each support the household on but now they have it's a double income.
3: Dude.
2: Yeah, double income, but three people.
1: Right.
6: Yeah.
1: And this dude is just like they show him cooking.
6: Nick, yes. Write a book, dude.
1: Look how happy he looks.
3: Yeah.
1: Yeah, he's psyched.
2: Laying down the rules.
1: Uh-huh. And then he brings this up too.
5: Let me just say this right quick.
1: Yeah.
5: If you look at a chessboard, the king doesn't really move much.
3: Oh,
5: he just moves a square at a time.
6: Yep.
5: Meanwhile, the queen, she's all over the board. Okay. Yeah. The queen's got all the power. The king just kind of holds court.
1: See?
6: Dude.
1: That's the piece that I've been missing.
2: Not
1: like,
2: wrong.
1: Girl, I'm the king.
3: Yeah, why am I?
1: I'm the king
3: around?
1: Of the castle. Like, I don't move much. Where have you played chess? You make all the moves. Do your thing.
6: Mm-hmm.
1: Got all Take out all these pawns. Rooks.
6: Gina, I'm feeling that you're not into this. Like, if it was the roles were reversed.
3: No, I liked it until he got into his explanation.
1: Oh, no, that's good.
3: Is it?
1: King don't move much. One square at a time.
2: I thought you liked cocky guys.
3: I don't know.
1: Well, I mean, not that kind.
3: But honestly, if he's willing to stay home with the kid, I'll do just about anything else.
1: Yeah, 877-44-WOODY. 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We'll be right back.
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6: All right, so looking for your dad jokes. Round of dad jokes, 877-44-WOODY. That's 877-44-WOODY. Keep it light, keep it fun. Keep it short.
7: Yes.
8: That's important.
6: Sometimes people call up and it's a punny, like, punchline. But man, does it take a long time to get there.
8: To suffer through something.
9: That's the way the humor was, especially at the old joke books. It was these, like, four paragraph setups for dogs have fur.
8: Yeah. Three word payoff.
9: Right. Okay.
6: Yeah. All right. 877-44-WOODY Friday dad jokes.
9: Yeah.
6: And we'll go right to the phones with Christian. Hey, Christian, how are you?
10: What's up, Woody Show? Love you, baby.
6: Oh, love you,
7: babe.
6: All right. What's your dad joke?
10: All right. So why couldn't the toilet paper cross the road?
8: Why?
6: Why couldn't the toilet paper cross the road? Why?
10: Because it was stuck in a crack.
6: Oh, get it.
8: Yeah.
6: Since we're talking about butts, and thank you, Christian. Dad joke on the text. What do you get when you sit on ice too long?
8: What?
6: Polaroids.
8: Nice.
7: That speak to you?
6: Hey, Seabass, I always go like, oh, God, dad jokes when you beg me to do the segment. But now that we've done a couple, and then I remember, you know what?
8: It's fun.
9: It's like, oh, this is a waste of time.
6: Yeah. I mean, okay, so let's go to Seabass. Seabass, what do you got?
9: Well, I hate dad jokes for two reasons. Number one, obviously, they're just puns. But number two, the name dad. Okay, let's get some feminist jokes in here. And as the lead feminist on the show, did you know that we don't need to pay the women the same as men?
6: We don't.
9: We don't need to pay them, no. No, just pay men the same as women and see how angry they get.
6: Get it?
8: Yeah, good stuff.
6: Yeah, that's a good one, Seabass.
9: Yeah. Oh my God,
11: take that, man!
8: It's hilarious.
7: Crushed it.
6: Let's see if Trevor can one up you on that one. Hey, Trevor,
12: Woody Show, how's it going?
6: What's up, Dad? Hey. Joke. What do you got?
12: What's the difference between a refrigerator and a woman?
6: What's the difference between a refrigerator and a woman? I think I know where this is going.
12: The fridge doesn't fart when you pull your meat out.
6: That's exactly.
8: That's right.
6: Right. Knew that was going.
9: That's the correct setup as gay guy, not woman.
6: I know, but I think they were trying to play off of what you set up.
9: Yeah, that's what that was going
7: for. Women.
13: Just want to shout out women.
6: Yeah. yeah, exactly. As a feminist, you should be all about that.
7: Yeah.
9: I hate them.
6: Nelson, you're next up. Dad,
14: good morning.
6: What's up? What do you got?
14: Hi. So me and my wife walked out of the movie theater, and she said, oh, my God, the movie was horrible. And I said, I seen Stranger Things.
8: I seen Stranger Things.
6: Maybe he went to the theater for the final episode of Stranger Things.
9: TV show Stranger Things.
6: Let's go to Oscar. Hey, Oscar.
15: What up, Woody Show? Happy Friday.
6: Happy Friday to you. Lay a good dad joke on us.
15: All right. So why did the frog destroy all his clothing?
6: Why did the frog destroy all of his clothing? Why?
15: Because his best friend kept saying, rip it.
6: Rip it.
15: Rip it.
6: Greg can't even contain himself.
7: Yeah. That one was not
6: my
7: favorite.
6: Too good.
9: That's right.
6: All right. Greg Gore.
7: Yeah, I saw a sign on an out of business brothel the other day.
6: Oh, you did?
7: Yeah, it said, we're closed. Beat it.
6: Getting. Menace.
16: Yes. Well, I was excited to hear that Apple might start selling its own cars.
6: You do sound excited.
7: Yeah.
16: Until I heard they wouldn't support Windows.
8: Computer game, man. I've got another frog one. What kind of sandals do frogs wear?
6: What kind of sandals do frogs wear?
8: Open-toed.
6: Get it.
8: Yeah.
6: I bet this one off the text. What's the difference between a wife and a battery, Seabass?
9: It's a preposterous notion, but I'll hear.
6: Batteries have a positive side. I figured that would play to your sensibilities.
9: Treated her better.
8: Taking a lot of friendly fire today.
6: Yeah.
8: Hey, I have a question. Why did the jaguar eat the tightrope walker?
6: Why?
8: It was craving a well-balanced meal.
7: What do you call a bra that you just can't take off?
6: What's that?
7: A booby trap.
6: Okay.
16: Oh, Greg, I love this one. You didn't read it. It's one of your favorites. It says, when I die, I want to be cremated because that's my last chance to have a smoking hot body.
7: Oh, okay. I like that. Yeah.
6: Hey, what do you call a lazy kangaroo?
8: What?
6: A pouch potato.
8: Oh.
6: Come on.
2: What do you get when you cross a lemon and a cat?
8: What?
2: A sourpuss.
6: A sourpuss. Mm. Back to the phones. Do you guys want technology or animal?
2: Animal.
7: Animal.
6: All right, let's go to Danielle. Danielle, what's your dad joke?
3: What kind of bear has no teeth?
6: What kind of bear has no teeth? I don't know.
7: I don't know.
3: A gummy bear.
6: Gummy bear.
7: Oh, isn't that cute?
6: That's a good one. Thank you, Danielle. Let's go to technology with Buck. Hey, Buck, what's your dad joke?
4: Hey-o. Good Friday to you.
6: Hey-o. What's your dad joke, Buck?
4: What do you buy from an internet dealer?
6: What do you buy from an internet dealer? What?
4: Instagram.
6: Let's go to David.
5: Hey, what do you show?
6: Hey, David, how are you? What's your dad joke?
5: Good. Hey, so a termite walks into a bar and says, where's the bartender? Hey-o!
6: I'm not getting it.
16: I'm not getting it, but I like the enthusiasm.
7: Yeah. A termite wants to eat the bar.
6: So bar tender, like eating wood, tender, like, right? Yeah. Am I getting that?
7: Yeah.
6: Yeah,
16: okay. It's a thinker.
6: Yeah. All right.
9: It sure is.
6: Let's go to Michelle. What's up, Michelle?
11: Hi.
6: Hi. All right, what's your dad joke?
11: Oh, my God. Okay, did you hear about the wig thief who escaped prison?
6: I didn't.
11: Well, the police are combing the area to find him.
6: All right, Michelle, thank you.
11: Oh, my God, I love you guys.
6: Oh, we love you,
16: Abe.
6: Too.
16: Babe. Oh, right. Hey, do you know how to make a waterbed bouncier?
7: How?
16: You add spring water.
6: Yeah. Ah. What does a snail riding on a turtle's back say?
8: What?
6: Woo-hoo! Why did the golfer wear two pairs of socks?
8: Why?
6: In case he got a hole in one.
8: Hey.
7: What do you call a hooker in Italy?
6: What's that?
7: A prostitute.
6: A prostitute.
8: Oh!
6: What do you call a laxative with alphabet soup?
8: What?
7: A laxative with alphabet soup?
6: Yeah.
7: What?
6: Letter rip.
2: What did a horse say after it tripped?
6: What's that? What?
2: Help, I've fallen and I can't giddy up.
6: Again. The internet connection on my farm was very weak, so I moved the modem to the barn. Now I have a stable connection. Yeah. Here you go. What do you call 100 rabbits and a conga line going backwards?
8: What?
6: This is for you, Seabass, they say. A receding hairline. Come on, that's really good. This one's really good for Seabass. You'll like this one. How are women like hurricanes?
9: Because they're strong and powerful.
6: When they come, they're wet and wild. When they leave, they take your house and your dog with them. Seabass.
9: Okay. You know how many feminists it takes to change a light bulb?
6: How many?
9: None. It's the light bulb that needs changing. Truth and joke.
8: Oh my gosh.
16: Speak on it.
9: Thank you.
6: Let's go to Tony. Hey, Tony.
17: Hey, Woody.
6: You got the final one. The final dad joke of this round. We make it good, man.
17: We left
6: you for last.
17: Yeah. So a horse walks into a bar, and a bartender asks him, "Hey, buddy, what's with the long face?"
6: Yeah.
8: Oh! Classic.
6: No, I'm not saying that, Menace.
7: I know. Come on.
6: You just passed me a Sarah Jessica Parker joke.
8: Oh,
6: I'm not.
8: Man, every time.
16: I'm not doing that. That was great.
6: Well, that's how you do the Friday dad joke. A couple not gettings in there, but.
7: Yeah.
6: Yeah. That's okay.
2: We like the commitment.
6: Yeah. Strong. All right, we're going to take a break. 877-44 Woody's the phone number. Text us Friday check-ins on the text over to 22987.
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2: 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I'm all in. 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I'm 40 now.
0: Jeez.
2: But anyways, please shut the hell up about weight loss and diets. It's equivalent to people that won't shut up about going to the gym. It's just lose the weight. I want you guys to lose the weight, but I want you to shut up about it.
0: Oh, okay.
3: Just do it.
0: Yeah.
4: Be about it.
0: Here's the thing. We've gotten to a point, I believe, that there's so many people, the majority of people, if you would ask, like, say, 100 people, probably 80 plus of the 100 would say they're trying to lose weight.
5: Yeah, maybe more.
0: People love talking about food.
5: Yep.
0: They love talking about, like, any kind of drama.
5: Yep. Mm-hmm.
0: There's certain things that people, it's just a universal topic, and that seems to be one. And also, as a guy who's trying to make the show more helpful in different ways, I have this whole thing. I feel like I need to be helpful or useful. It's weird. I have like this my own like kind of like agenda going on here. This is just one of those things because I'm going through it. Menace is going through it. Greg's starving himself to death. Gina's been going through it.
3: And this guy sounds skinny.
0: Yeah.
3: Also, so he probably doesn't get
0: an issue.
3: But every event that I go to,
0: it's the number one thing.
3: Yeah, number one thing people talk about to me.
0: I get it though. I mean, I understand what you're saying.
4: Yeah.
0: Sometimes it gets to be a little bit much. You might like this though. Because this is ripping on fatties.
3: Okay.
0: This longtime band announcer for Florida A&M, his name is Joe Bullard. He is getting a lot of heat for what he said about the opposing team's plus-sized dance team.
5: Oh, no.
0: They call themselves the Honeybees.
3: Oh, sweet.
4: They're a rip.
0: Here's what he said about the chicks from Alabama State.
6: Congratulate them. They're now the new face of Ozempic.
0: He says they're the new face of Ozempic. Now, I think it's a little bit much of the fake outrage there.
4: Totally.
0: Yeah. Oh, man.
4: Right. Calm down.
0: Dude. Like, did somebody say the N-word or the C-word?
3: It's Alabama, dude. Like, most likely the honeybees are super skinny.
0: Those are some
5: why was that the topic? Like, why would he say that? They're out there dancing.
0: He's the band announcer for Florida A&M, so he's ripping on... He's trying to make fun of. It's smack talk, Sammy. 877-44-WOODY. Hit us up. 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It is the Woody Show.

0: explain the game to everybody, please?
1: I find a nice and drunk person and ask them just the simplest trivia questions in the world. So the question, your job is not to answer the questions. Everyone knows the answer. But the difficulty is this person so drunk that they won't know the answer? So if you can guess whether they know, twice out of three times, you win.
0: All right. 877-44-WOODY is the number that we told you to call if you wanted to play. And let's go to...

0: Chris gets this one?
1: No.
0: No? All right. Aaron, your thoughts?
2: No, he won't get it.
0: All right. Question number two, DUIQ.
3: In what part of your body is your coccyx?
0: Menace.
4: I'm writing down. I wrote down my answer. I said throat.
5: Throat? Okay.
0: That was my guess.
5: Pretty hot, yeah?
4: Yeah.
6: Super hot.
1: I also said throat.
6: Oh, man.
5: And Gina gave the damn answer.
4: I know.
1: I did.
4: Well, I was just playing
1: by
4: the rules.
1: Oh, sorry. I did?
5: Well, why would you say chiropractic?
1: Isn't that the entire body?
4: Automatically, I'm wrong.
5: But it doesn't leave.
6: Chiropractor couldn't do anything with your coccyx?
5: I'm sure they pound on it or something.
6: You think?
0: What? Okay. Where is it?
6: It's your tailbone. It's your butt.
5: Famously,
1: oh, you know how the chiropractor hammers on your tailbone?
7: Right.
5: Well, but it's part of your spine.
0: But they do hips, back, neck.
1: Legs.
0: They do all kinds of stuff.
5: It's not your finger. For instance, or your throat, for instance.
1: Okay, well, it clearly made a difference.
5: I know.
1: I don't think that was that specific. Okay, all right.
5: It was
1: a body part.
5: That was helpful. That was a narrowing down.
1: It wasn't helpful.
5: Well, to them, though.
0: Now, if he doesn't know this one, that means that Aaron's going to be the winner here on the DUIQ question number two.
3: In what part of your body is your coccyx?
8: Your eyeball.
3: And if you lose your coccyx, what happens to you?
8: You go blind.
0: Because you're on account of your eye.
4: Right.
1: Directly connected.
0: I tell you, that's a super easy round right there. Aaron, congratulations. You are the winner here on the DUIQ. Congratulations.
2: Yeah, thank you, Woody. Thank you.
0: You're welcome. Hang on 1 second, and we will get all of your information. Yeah, by the way, somebody had texted over that the Matthew McConaughey trademark thing said that he improvised those lines.
4: Yeah.
0: And he tells a cool story about it to Woody Harrelson on a podcast.
5: I mean, that is cool, but anything you do on that movie is still property of that movie.
1: That's what I was thinking, too. Mm. It doesn't matter if you improvise.
5: Now, he may have said it later on and said, well, that's the version I'm copyrighting. Yeah. The time that I said it.
4: Oh, he Taylor Swift it.
5: Yeah. Basically, man. Good call.
4: What?
0: Yeah. All right, question number three.
5: Matthew's version.
0: Yeah. Question number three, DUIQ.
3: Complete the following phrase. A bird in the hand.
0: Oh, I know this one.
1: Mm-hmm, mm-hmm.
5: Yeah, little kids know this one.
0: man, this one is easy. No for Chris. Yes for Sammy. She likes old-timey stuff.
6: That's old-timey.
0: Yeah, I mean, it's an old-timey phrase, is it not?
6: I guess, but all phrases kind of are, I guess.
0: Menace, no. All right, so just Sammy. I think just Sammy gets this one. Greg?
6: For this round of the DUIQ, I went triple no the entire time, I believe. No, I gave Sammy one yes, but this one, again, triple no.
5: This would be a sweep for missing on both of them if they miss it.
0: All right, Gina?
1: I think Sammy does know this. I think Menace does not. And this guy seems, like, folksy. I'm going to say yes to Chris.
0: Okay.
5: That's good logic,
0: Sammy
5: actually.
0: And Menace, do you think that Chris gets it?
7: No.
0: No. All right. Question number three, DUIQ.
3: Complete the following phrase. A bird in the hand.
0: Menace.
4: Is worth more than in the stove.
0: Okay. Is worth more. So two in the hand is worth more than in the stove?
4: Yeah.
0: A bird in the hand is worth more than in the stove. Okay.
5: Yeah. He might get half credit.
1: I like it.
7: Like, for cooking? Okay. Yeah. Is it my turn?
0: Yeah.
7: Okay. Is worth two in the bush.
0: That's
6: there
0: it.
6: There you
0: yeah.
6: go.
0: Yeah. Does that sound familiar, Menace?
4: No.
0: It doesn't?
6: Really?
5: Well, can you, okay, Menace, what is that
4: part of it?
5: Explain what that means in, like, layman's terms.
4: That's what I'm trying to figure out as we're talking about it.
0: Okay, hold on.
3: Complete the following phrase. A bird in the hand.
0: Is worth two in the bush. I don't know what it means.
1: I think
7: you don't.
5: Oh, come on.
4: No.
1: Yes, you do.
4: I don't.
5: I'm angry at you.
4: I
0: can take a guess. Can I take a guess?
4: Please. Wait. More worth more than two in the bush?
0: Mm-hmm. Yeah. Like,
4: oh, in the bush. Okay, then, because you captured them, right?
0: Yeah, because
5: at
0: least you have one.
7: Right.
4: Yeah, yeah.
0: At least you have one. Yeah, there may be two in that bush.
1: But you don't have them.
0: Bush. Yeah. But you at least have secured.
4: Now I'm getting.
0: You've secured
6: there
0: the one.
6: Could be
0: is that right?
6: In the bush.
5: Yeah, of course.
0: Okay.
5: Yeah.
0: Of course.
4: What about the stove?
0: Yeah, anything about the stove in there?
1: Yeah.
5: It's worth three in the stove.
0: Yeah. Yeah. Question number three, DUIQ.
3: Complete the following phrase. A bird in the hand.
8: Egg in a basket.
3: Tell folks what that means. A bird in the hand is worth an egg in a basket.
8: I guess they, it doesn't make a difference.
0: Oh.
7: Okay.
1: Right. Does he get a half a point for that?
5: Birds come out of, or eggs come out of birds, I should say.
0: Sure. Yeah. All right, well, that's how you play the DUIQ, everybody.
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2: Spain has advanced in the World Cup following a 3-0 win over Austria. Mikel Oyarzabal scored twice in the win, including Spain's first goal.
3: Cucurella with a cross, and this time Oyarzabal makes it count. Spain have their lead.
2: The Spaniards meet Portugal in the round of 16 Monday. 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
4: Recommended by 7 out of 3 mathematicians. It's, wait, 7 out of 3? 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Recommended by 3 out of 7 mathematicians. There you go. Yeah, that's not very good. The Woody Show.

0: All right, Salt 98.7. It is the Woody Show. And just like you've been hearing all this week, we've got more tickets here this hour that you can win for America's Block Party, which is happening tomorrow.
1: Mm-hmm.
0: Tomorrow at the LA Coliseum, Smashing Pumpkins will be on stage. They're going to be performing, so you can see the Pumpkins. If you got some country fans in your life, like, you know, we have Sammy.
1: Yeah, we have her.
0: She's our resident country fan.
2: Yes.
0: Chris Stapleton will be there.
2: Love him.
0: And yeah, and you could be there. Food, drinks, the fireworks, the drone spectacular, all that stuff. America250.org/LA for more information. 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
1: I can't believe Woody didn't know who the second president is. All right, well, I bet you there are a lot of people who don't just
2: there is a lot of
1: know that. Like, at least I'm willing, when these questions come up, at least I'm willing to admit, like, I don't know that.
3: Thank you.
4: Yeah, these aren't all, like, everybody knows these.
1: Yeah, I just, no. I'm super dumb in so many, no, I'm just saying, I'm super dumb in so many areas, but I guess I'm saying that because there is hope. My life has turned out okay.
4: Yeah, you did.
1: I've somehow managed to get through it.
4: Yeah.
1: And put together a pretty decent
5: life. Hey, look, Bad Barbie is a millionaire.
6: Yeah.
1: Exactly.
6: That's all.
1: Somehow.
4: Bad baby. Yep.
1: Did you see...
6: the worst human being alive.
1: You know Farrah Abraham?
2: Yeah.
1: Backdoor teen mom.
2: Yeah. Last time I heard about her, she was doing comedy in New York.
4: Fun.
1: Something popped up. I just saw it. She's running for mayor of Austin, Texas.
2: She is?
1: And she announced her candidacy, but apparently she had no idea. She thought the election was supposed to be later on this year. It's not until 2028.
4: Oh, pace yourself.
1: So Harvey from TMZ had to be like, why would you announce so early? And she goes, well, blah, blah, blah, blah. And he goes, it's not until 2028. She goes, well, I know, because there's a difference between federal something, whatever, and this. And that. She had no idea what the hell she's talking about. So clearly, probably just I don't know.
4: That was a whoopsie.
1: Publicity or, yeah.
6: She should have said she was just getting ready to get ready.
4: Yeah.
1: Just getting ready to
6: get ready.
1: Get ready.
6: Yeah.
1: Anyway. She's also, I believe, a millionaire, right?
2: Yes.
1: I mean, she's mm-hmm. Oh my God, yeah.
7: Whether she still has the money or not.
1: That's the question.
7: Yeah.
0: Sit tight.
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16: Spain has advanced in the World Cup following a 3-0 win over Austria. 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
16: 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That match will be followed by the U.S. playing against Belgium Monday night in Seattle.
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0: and then it was a big letdown.
1: Yes.
2: Oh, what happened?
1: I know. I was so excited because I walked into the women's bathroom, and on the counter was a little jar of tampons. And I was like, shut up, we have tampons now. And then I got closer, and there was a sign on it that said, courtesy of Seabass.
0: Wow.
1: He put it in the ladies' room. Let me.
0: I was waiting for you to do this because Seabass.
3: I told Woody, yeah.
0: Yeah, Seabass.
4: Oh my god.
5: Wait, y'all know they do this in the other bathroom, right?
3: I'll tell you that in a second. Yeah.
1: Okay, I'll reveal that.
3: Well,
0: Seabass for years, there's a copy machine out in the hallway by the studio, and he will bring up new like reams of paper, but he has to write on the outside of it, courtesy of Seabass.
1: Mm-hmm. Yes.
0: And he's been leaving that. Yeah, courtesy of Seabass.
3: Right.
0: Courtesy of Seabass.
3: So you know.
0: Yeah. So he's like, well, I have a new courtesy of Seabass offering.
3: Text that to everybody.
5: Seabass, did you buy those or did you steal them from the downstairs bathroom?
3: Let's be more clear. It doesn't say courtesy of Seabass.
1: Okay, it says courtesy of Sebastian from the Woody Show. Mm. He appreciates you, parentheses, and is available for endorsements.
3: Oh.
1: With a bunch of
3: so not only is he thoughtful, because this is a bathroom. This bathroom is near the sales.
6: Marketing, I like it.
3: So what Morgan's saying is, so as I was putting out my, as I mentioned last week or two ago, when I said, hey, we don't have tampons here at this office, and women deserve tampons.
0: And how did you know they don't?
3: Because we brought it up on the air.
7: We brought it up.
3: You guys told me.
7: And then Gina made the argument, oh, they should be free.
2: They should be free.
3: To Morgan's point is, as I was going about Seabass the Tampon Fairy handing out free tampons, I went downstairs to their bathroom, and the women's bathroom downstairs, it's like Tampax airlifted a crate of crap.
7: Yeah. Really?
3: Yeah, go downstairs, lucky. Greg, to the women's bathroom. They have pads and peers and my doll.
0: You know what else they do for our sister station? I guess a bunch of people chip in, and they have like a big giant snack drawer.
2: Yeah, they do. Well, I've seen it. Yeah. Ramen,
0: like cookies and chips. Yeah. And ramen,
5: but that's the same girl that supplies the tampons. Yeah. I haven't paid for a tampon in over a year.
2: Yeah, Michelle is like a fairy godmother. Yeah.
3: Oh, babe. So Michelle for the downstairs, Seabass for the upstairs. We're out here.
7: Just tamping up.
3: Feminists serving you.
5: Oh, yeah.
3: And notice, too, about this sign that I made, Sammy. It says courtesy of Sebastian. But Greg, because it's for women, it's kind of like, it's very pastel, and it's got flowers.
7: Did you do that sorority font where you put little bubbles on the edges of the letters?
2: Sammy, Morgan, I don't know if you feel me on this. I don't know if I could use those.
0: Why?
3: Because you're thinking about me. Yeah.
7: They're brand new.
5: Well, you didn't answer my question. Did you buy them yourself, Seabass?
3: I sure did.
5: Wow.
2: Okay, that's impressive.
3: Here's a third layer of this.
5: Were you not embarrassed in the store buying a bunch of tampons?
3: Amazon. Third layer to this.
2: Oh, we did get the good ones.
3: Yeah, Tampax.
2: We did get the pearl ones. Right. That's the ones
5: sign
2: I use.
5: Cute. That's cute.
3: Because I know women like cute stuff, and they have to make everything has to be pink.
7: The flowers are.
2: But he did get the high-end tampons.
7: I think that's actually a really nice thing.
3: But to Gina's point. Yeah. Every time you're down there inserting and cramming,
2: you're going to think about Seabass.
3: Yeah.
2: I don't know if I can do it, even though he did get that top shelf tampons.
0: Random question. Like, I know that, people will dedicate in a hotel. This is the sleeping bed. This is the sex bed. Right. Or here at the radio station or work, wherever you work, one bathroom will be the pooping bathroom. And do women... do you have is there a tampon changing bathroom? Like, will you go to a different bathroom for changing tampons than you will just for like a quick
2: You don't need that much space.
0: Well, it's not about needing space. Like, some people will go more. It's almost like how people go out in the woods because they're shameful.
2: Oh no!
0: Yeah, like for
2: to go to a period hut.
1: Yeah, we're not embarrassed of our periods. Nice. We all have them.
0: No, but like, you shouldn't be embarrassed about taking a dump either. But people are.
2: But there's no fallout from putting in a tampon.
0: There's like more, more perceived privacy, even though they're both open to whoever in the office. No, they're not single seaters.
2: I don't think women care.
0: Okay,
7: you don't run down to the first floor bathroom to do that.
0: Yeah, I was wondering like why are there tampons in one bathroom, but not the other. It's just because somebody else, I guess, already handled that one.
3: It's because it was
0: like adopt the highway. You just, the people downstairs, Michelle downstairs.
5: Yeah. Angel.
0: Adopted that bathroom. She took care of the period stuff down there, and now you have Sebastian. Yeah.
3: You're welcome.
6: Seabass, I say we go in business and we buy like a machine that distributes them,
0: Because they want them for free.
2: They should be free.
7: When you say should be free, why should tampons be free?
2: Because it's, because we have to deal with having a period. It's not, and why would they be taxed? They should just be given out.
3: Forget the tax. Let's talk about at the office.
2: Because it's an expense that we didn't ask for.
5: So, that's why I take
3: okay. Here's a better analogy for the ladies out
0: yeah,
3: there.
0: Yeah, that's
3: sorry to mansplain this for you.
2: It doesn't. It does.
7: No.
3: So here's a better analogy for you ladies. We don't go into the bathroom and pay for squares of toilet paper.
7: Right.
3: Why are we paying for another
5: different argument?
2: No, I think I think
3: that's
2: it's
3: why
2: good.
3: It's an analogy.
5: Yeah,
3: right?
5: It is. I like it.
0: Yeah, that makes more sense.
3: Mm-hmm. Yeah, this is a natural thing that's a regular part of our bodily function. You're not making us pay for toilet paper and towels
5: or soap
3: or right. soap.
7: So is why they should be free. The tampons.
3: That's why I put them there, Greg.
2: Like you said, like it's a provided service in the bathroom because it's a bodily function.
3: Now the
2: like
3: whole taxing thing is ridiculous because. Then you could apply that again to soap and toilet paper, et cetera.
2: So maybe okay. we should.
0: Did American Psycho go into the women's room to place these there? That's a good
5: sure
0: question.
5: Did.
3: First off, Mr. Bateman.
5: Did you put cameras in there too?
3: I went in. I specifically went in Sunday morning, 8 a.m. when no one's in this office.
2: Wow.
3: I knocked and I said, hello.
2: Hello.
3: Hello.
2: Is this Sebastiana?
3: Housekeeping. The light was off, meaning that no one had been in, you know, it's the motion detection right. was out there. And I went in and I placed my gift to you ladies.
2: That was
7: wow.
2: really nice.
7: That's really nice.
2: I mean, the thing is, it's hard to say no because he got the good ones. He didn't get the, like, cardboard ones.
3: Hashtag thoughtful.
0: You know how you can get...
7: how do you know which ones are good?
0: You know how you can get your business name and your phone number and your logo, like, on a pen?
2: Uh-huh.
3: Or a little kid, little league baseball team?
2: Oh, yeah. Uh-huh. Insert Seabass.
0: No, I'm saying, like, you should be able to get, like, where there's, like, custom wrappers. Where it's, like, Seabass's uh-huh. face on the yeah. wrapper.
3: Oh, I thought yeah. of that.
7: Doing a thumbs up.
0: On the applicator.
2: The applicator yeah. literally goes inside. Yeah.
6: Now, do we look at this all angles? Do you think there will be a complaint?
3: I think that somebody out of spite will remove the sign that says "Courtesy of Sebastian."
7: Probably.
3: Just they'll enjoy my tampons.
6: Yeah.
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0: 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A very simple people were asked question. Is it rude to say yeah instead of yes? This seems like something that my anal retentive parents would have said.
2: I do think it's rude. Like, you I don't do? Like when my kid says yeah to me.
3: Yeah.
2: Like, I don't like that.
0: I think it depends demeanor. How
4: they're going, yeah.
0: Well, of course.
2: I guess that's what it sounds like to me.
0: Hey, how does whatever sound? Does that sound pretty good? Yeah. That's fine. Yeah.
2: Well, the way you say it sounded nice.
4: Your demeanor.
0: Yeah, that's how you're taking it. Yeah. You think yeah is a negative. I guess that's the question, right? It's the tone.
2: Yeah.
0: It's the tone. It's the intent. Yeah, right. I don't say that's a big deal. People tell me it comes off as rude because somebody will send me something, meeting still at 5 o'clock, and opposed to me saying, yeah, that sounds great.
5: Uh-huh.
0: I'll do the thumbs up emoji thing.
2: Yeah.
0: You know, like
2: yeah.
0: The little quick response thing that you could do. It puts it on the actual
4: thumbs up is passive-aggressive.
2: That's the new vote.
0: Well,
5: I don't think, I disagree.
4: The internet has agreed.
2: Yeah, exactly.
0: Well, suck my everybody, because I'm using it. If you want to, it's not rude. I'm telling you, it's not rude.
5: I think it's friendly.
0: I just don't think it requires, like, sometimes it's a quick yes or no.
5: Yep.
0: That's a yes or no response. Totally. It doesn't require me typing something out just so you don't feel it's passive aggressive. It's not.
4: No, you can use any other emoji. Just that one is passive.
2: Well, and that's the
0: it's
2: gender.
0: It's not even the emoji, though. It's like when you click and hold down the message.
2: That's what comes
0: It's thumbs up, thumbs down, smiley face, whatever.
2: Heart.
0: And it tacks it, like kind of pastes it onto the actual message.
4: There's a smiley face there.
2: Or you can use that.
0: Yeah.
5: Heart. Thumbs up means
0: sometimes I'll use that.
4: I use heart all the time.
5: I'm with you, Woody. Thumbs up means message received. Got it. Let's do that.
0: Got it.
4: No, easy. I use thumbs up if I'm being a dick.
2: Me too.
4: Yeah.
2: Or like, okay.
0: The norm by the numbers on this, 5% of people say yeah is rude. So not nice low number, 5%. So you're looking for something to
2: be mad about.
0: To be mad about.
5: Totally.
0: Find passive aggressive. What do you want to say?
5: I don't like it when it's an answer. Like, good luck this weekend with your move. Yeah. Like that. What? How about
4: that? Makes no sense.
5: When it's in place of thanks.

0: we are into another new hour. Insensitivity training for a politically correct world. Woody, Greg, Menace, Jeannie Grant, Seabass, Sammy.
1: Hello.
0: I tell you, man, I want to get to the bottom of it, so I brought dumbass Tyler into the studio. And Morgan, they have been out in the hallway every time I go by, bickering.
2: I got pissed off and I went back to my studio.
3: Whoa.
4: Really?
0: Bickering. Trouble in paradise. Now, for those, for those of you not aware, we found out just recently that Morgan and dumbass Tyler are cohabitating. They're
5: roomies.
0: They decided to be roommates.
3: No. Uh-oh.
0: Yeah, and so this is only, how long have you been living together?
2: God, 2 weeks, 3 weeks?
0: 2 weeks.
3: Okay.
0: These are what they call growing pains.
3: Yeah.
0: Right? It's that adjustment period. Yeah. And anytime you move in with anybody, even if it's like a romantic partner, there's always that, like, getting used to each other.
1: Yeah,
0: and,
1: they do that.
0: And how you guys live.
1: Yeah.
0: And, Matt, I don't know, something with chicken. I don't know exactly.
3: Oh, the chicken thing.
1: Yeah.
0: You know about this?
3: Okay. Yeah.
2: I'll explain, but here's why I'm mad is, as soon as I'm done explaining, Tyler's going to look y'all all in the eye and say, I'm lying.
1: Okay.
2: So just know that.
3: Okay. Well, he's known to do that, yeah.
2: Okay, yeah. So that's the problem I have with him right now. Last night.
0: Oh, is this the question that you asked me in the office?
6: Yes.
3: Yeah.
2: Yeah.
0: It's all based on this?
3: Because
6: Tyler
3: asked me the question.
0: The question he asked me, he goes, that's a good question.
3: Yeah.
0: Out of nowhere. I'm like, all right, we're working on getting the show together.
4: Yeah, Morgan said the same thing.
0: And he goes, how do you defrost chicken?
3: Yeah.
0: I go, all right.
4: Yeah, let's go there.
0: Yeah, okay.
3: Because,
0: because
3: there's a little bit of conflicting reports because I was like on each other's side.
4: Well, let's hear
2: from
4: them.
2: The story?
4: Yeah.
0: Please.
4: Yeah.
0: Okay.
2: So the timing is what's confusing to everyone, right?
3: Yeah,
2: but yesterday I noticed there was chicken in the sink. I'm like, okay.
3: Cool.
2: He went to the store and got some chicken.
0: In a package, not just...
4: Yeah.
7: Not just loose.
2: Not just out
4: live chicken.
2: It's in the package that you would buy it in, I assume frozen, sitting in the sink.
3: Mm-hmm.
2: I went to bed pretty early last night, earlier than usual, and then this morning, he leaves before me. This morning, I woke up, and I'm like, oh, it's still in the sink.
4: Oh.
2: So I texted him. I said, hey, you know this chicken's still in the sink, right? He's like, yeah, leave it. I'm like, okay. And I was like, just make sure, you know, we need to bleach the sink afterwards, because, like, Salmonella City. And then... here we are, and it's going to be sitting in the sink for like 8 more hours, and then I'm lying. And then
0: either way, that's too long.
3: This is the factor I didn't know, because I'm like, okay, is it frozen solid? Then yeah, I can sit out for
2: I don't know what
3: while.
2: It is.
7: No.
2: Is it
3: No. I didn't know the amount of time.
2: Well, the rule is like 2 hours. That's why I'm mad he says I'm lying.
4: 2 hours
2: past
4: is for
2: the principle
4: cooked
2: of the thing.
4: Chicken to eat, and then before you put it in the fridge. Things should not be thawed on the counter or in the sink. They're supposed to be thawed in the refrigerator.
7: In the fridge.
2: Right.
0: Well, because I do remember somebody who worked in a kitchen. Now, if this is, you know, not accurate, I would never eat at this restaurant again.
4: Okay.
0: But this person, they're a professional in this arena. And they said for frozen stuff like that, you can put them in water, but it's got to be ice water.
4: Yes,
1: I do
0: so,
1: that.
0: So the mistake that people make, they'll take like a pound of ground beef out of the freezer and they'll try to be thawing it in. They'll get hot water and they'll put it in. Like, no, because that breeds.
4: Kill yourself.
0: That breeds.
1: I do that. I've done it every time.
0: No,
1: my whole life.
0: Ice water.
3: Oh, my God.
0: Ice water.
1: I'm okay.
4: And you wonder why you have so many stomach problems.
7: Yeah, right.
0: Well, maybe you've gotten lucky, but like, can't you see like where that would be? Because you're putting hot heat, warmth to
1: the bacteria and stuff.
0: Yeah, but it's not hot enough to cook it.
7: And Sammy says she's okay. You're totally not.
1: Yeah.
2: But it's all about that danger zone temperature.
0: Yeah. Now, with the chicken sitting out, especially for that long... Because
2: it's sitting out as we speak.
0: Do you ever put like frozen burgers on a grill and the outside is charred, but the inside's still frozen? Same idea, but I would think it would be reversed, right? So the middle of the chicken is still like
7: block of ice,
0: cold, but the outside has gotten warm enough where now it's breeding because it's just it's sitting out in room temperature, conditions.
2: Right.
4: Yes.
0: And so yes, the middle of it is still frozen enough where it's not an issue. It's still cold enough. It's the outside as it starts to thaw, where that would start breeding, but overnight,
4: but
0: dude.
4: But Tyler, I do have a question for you. Because being, I think, someone who's come right from home to now living with Morgan, is this the way, like, your family does it?
6: 100%.
4: Okay. Doing this I knew it came from somewhere.
3: Yeah, because I didn't know the timeline.
6: I took it out right before I went to bed, and it was 10
2: o'clock.
7: That can't be true because Morgan said she went to bed early and saw it before bed.
2: I didn't even train last night.
7: So is your concern Tyler's tummy or your sink?
4: Or both.
7: Like, why are you so worried about this?
2: At first, it was like, oh, the chicken in the sink. Like, we need to throw away the sponges in the sink. Yeah, like, bleach it out. And then also, like...
0: But you said it's in the package,
3: yeah,
0: right?
3: Yeah, but it's in the package. I wouldn't be that afraid.
7: Being paranoid.
2: But it's been sitting there for a
4: It doesn't matter. Just spray it with bleach. Yeah. It's no big deal.
2: Yeah,
4: it's
2: okay.
4: Fine.
2: That was my worry. Also, I guess kind of worried about him. Like, now I just know not to eat anything that he cooks. But then it's like the him telling people and me that I'm lying and I'm making it up. That's driving me crazy.
0: All right, the safest ways... to defrost chicken or in the refrigerator, takes 24 hours, in a sealed bag submerged in cold water, 1 to 2 hours. Change the water every 30 minutes. I had not heard of that.
2: Oh, yep.
0: Or using the microwave's defrost setting. Those are
7: never do that.
4: Don't do that.
0: Yeah. Oh, frozen chicken on a tray and bottom shelf of the fridge takes about 24 hours for most.
2: Okay.
0: Or 4 hours per pound.
4: Per pound, yeah.
0: The cold water method, faster. Submerge chicken in a sealed bag in a bowl of cold water. Change the water every 30 minutes to ensure it stays cold. Microwave would be the fastest. The defroster, the 50% power setting, uses only for boneless pieces and cook immediately as some parts may start cooking.
4: Yeah.
3: Okay. Let me ask Tyler. So are you just lying about the time because you're embarrassed that you did leave it out too long, or you're sticking with it was 10 p.m.?
6: I'm sticking with it. Was 10.
4: But here's the thing. It doesn't matter because that's too long. It doesn't matter.
3: Yeah, that's what I'm saying. That's still too long.
4: 10 p.m., 1 a.m.
3: So that's why I'm asking about the embarrassing part.
6: So I will say in my household, we would do it for like up to 12 hours just to make sure it was completely unfrozen.
2: That's actually crazy.
0: Never thaw on the kitchen counter or in hot water to avoid bacterial growth. Cook immediately after thawing regardless of the method used. Do not refreeze raw chicken after it's been defrosted.
4: Yeah.
2: Oh.
0: You can cook chicken.
4: Jeez, Sammy.
0: You can cook chicken directly from frozen if needed, like in an oven or a pressure cooker, but it does take 50% longer.
3: Yeah. No wonder Sammy would be pooping all the time.
7: Right? Exactly. Yeah.
4: Stomach problem.
1: I don't cook chicken
3: warm
1: that much.
3: Warm desserts.
0: That's the issue.
4: That's the culprit.
0: A warm dessert.
7: Right. I'll be in the hospital.
4: I put chocolate over my frozen chicken.
7: But nothing's wrong with me.
2: Yeah. So I always just put it in the fridge, and then when it's thaw, it's thaw.
4: That's fine, what you're supposed to do.
2: Yeah.
3: But
2: so
3: I would
2: it usually takes a couple days.
3: Also, I leave items out, too, but not that long.
2: Well, it's sitting out as we speak. So
3: Tyler, it's called gaslighting,
2: But
3: dude.
2: We have one bathroom.
7: Yeah, why are you gaslighting?
3: Yeah.
7: What's the benefit
2: It's driving me crazy.
7: I don't
2: get it.
0: Yeah, you'll figure it out. You guys will figure out whatever this balance is.
3: I don't think you're shrugging your shoulders.
4: Well, that's like saying, like... I killed 6 people. No, I only killed 2 people. No, it doesn't matter if it was 2 or 6. You're wrong.
2: And you said you put it out when you were doing dishes when I was walking the dog.
6: No, I said I put it out right before I went to bed. I was doing the dishes when you came back.
2: Yeah.
6: And it wasn't in there when I was doing the
4: dishes. But how would Morgan even know if she didn't see it before bed?
2: If I saw it this morning and I didn't see it last night, I probably wouldn't have texted you because I would have just told you when I got in.
4: Or the text would have been like, what's up with the chicken in the sink? Like a brand new conversation.
2: I mean, anything?
6: I'm just saying what I already said.
0: That looks like a man who's caught in a lie.
2: This is going to be fun.
0: Or he had an idea of what really happened, but now he's kind of realizing that, you know what, she might be right, but I can't give in to that. Yeah. So I'm just going to go, you know what? Yeah, I said what I said.
1: It's too late.
3: Well, he comes from sports radio, so they always...
4: You got to dig in.
3: You have to dig in even when you're wrong. That's their method.
0: Oh, I know. There's a guy... very well respected. He's a radio Hall of Famer. And I remember he told me years ago, he says, in talk radio and sports talk radio, the key to success is taking a position. Figure out whatever your position is going to be, and you die on that hill.
7: Oh, yeah.
4: No matter what.
0: Yeah. Like, you could say Tom Brady's the worst quarterback that's ever played the game. And no matter what kind of fact comes into play, what kind of stuff changes
3: evidence.
0: Your opinion
7: doesn't matter.
0: Like in your own mind, you never waver. You go, nope, and you just stick with that because that's what gets the audience fired up. And that's what gets people like, oh my God, are you insane? And that's why it works.
3: You know what?
2: So
0: that's what he's
2: doing.
0: But that's what he's employing.
3: Yeah, good radio.
0: That's the strategy he's employing with his new roommate, Morgan.
4: Now, somebody on the text asks a very interesting question. They say, is DAT Hispanic? Because that's how we Hispanics defrost everything.
6: That's how we defrosted it.
2: I don't know
6: life.
2: How y'all...
4: That's a cultural
2: How are you
4: thing?
2: Alive?
0: Mm-hmm. Yeah.
2: But yeah, it's making me think I'm crazy. So a lesson in gaslighting.
0: This is why, this could work because we are all here for you.
4: Yeah, exactly.
0: To help
4: we can
0: out.
4: Help.
2: Yeah, it's true, because normally I would just go to my job and talk about my roommate behind their back.
0: I love it. Just drag him in, yeah. All right, more Woody shows next. Hang on.
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0: Woody, Greg, Menace, Gina Grand. We got Seabass. Sammy's here. Morgan's here. Phones are open. 877-44-WOODY. Send us a text over to 22987. We talked about this recently, and now I have the stats that I was looking for at the time that I just couldn't find.
1: Right. Okay.
0: So talking about how, you know, teachers, they can't make it work with just the paycheck they're getting from their teaching job.
2: Right.
0: And so the headline was over 2/3 of teachers are working now 2 jobs and still scraping by.
1: 2/3.
0: So, damn. Yeah, I just brought the stats this time around. More than 2/3 of U.S. public school teachers hold at least one side job, with 71% working another job during the school year. You know, living costs, pay gaps, strained finances. So despite the average salary of just over $72,000, teachers earn about 27% less than other professionals with similar education levels. And that's the largest gap recorded since the 1970s. Now, on the surface, I hear $72,000, and that's just one person. Like, if you're the teacher making $72,000, right? And you're married, whoever your partner, they have another income. That's well above.
2: That's nice.
0: Yeah. I'm saying that's well above the national average or whatever.
1: Sounds like it.
0: Only 28% report living comfortably, which is arbitrary.
1: Mm-hmm. Yeah, true.
0: While many say that they're just getting by or facing financial challenges. The financial pressure is contributing to burnout and promoting many teachers to take on side hustles outside of the classroom, raising concerns about the long-term stability in the profession. Well, Menace, there'll be AI teachers.
3: AI teachers. And guess what?
1: They're
3: you don't got to pay them.
0: No, it always seems to be, there's always this conversation about, you know, teachers and what teachers get paid.
1: Yeah.
0: And I agree. There's a lot I've heard where I go, okay, yeah, that's crazy, especially for what you have to deal with. I would never want that job in a million years. There was a woman. She was a neighbor of ours. She was a teacher, and she was complaining about, you know, how much she was getting paid.
1: Mm.
0: But when it came, I said, well, so do you get paid? I don't understand, because I've never understood, like, when you have the summer off.
3: Yeah.
0: Do you get paid for that time? She doesn't.
2: Yeah.
0: Mm-hmm. I go, well, that makes sense, because you're getting paid 9 out of 12 months.
2: Right.
0: If you extrapolate your salary out, you know, to the 12 months.
1: Yeah, right. Then you're getting the full year salary.
0: Yeah. So what about working those other 3 months? Oh, I'm not doing that. That's why she goes, that's why I decided that teaching is what I wanted to do. I wanted summers off. I'm like, oh, well, okay. But regular jobs don't have more than maybe 2 weeks vacation most of the time.
3: Yeah. Yeah, I mean, how do they pay their rent or mortgage during those 3 months, and they're just, like, not saving the money, apparently?
2: No kids want to do and teach summer school.
0: And I realize that, you know, some schools pay better than other school districts.
1: Yeah, it depends where you are.
2: Yeah. Right,
0: exactly. I don't know. Again, wouldn't want the job in 1,000 years. Greg says he wouldn't, you know, get into one of these butterfly
1: exhibits?
0: Habitats for less than $1 million.
3: Yeah.
0: Like, unless the teaching job's paying $3 million.
1: Yeah, no, thank you.
0: I wouldn't be interested.
1: Yeah.
0: All right. 877-44-WOODY. Text over to 22987. It's The Woody Show. It's fun.

0: a couple more pieces of feedback on the chicken defrosting gate.
1: Our first fight.
0: Your first fight. Yeah.
1: Aww, well, so Aaron, cute. Yeah. Right.
0: Somebody had something about somebody. Some advice for Tyler. Said, man, dumbass Tyler really is a dumbass. Arguing with a woman who he lives with for over an hour over a disagreement and calling her a liar to people. Yeah, good luck with that in the future, my boy.
1: Yeah. That's a rookie mistake.
0: This one, 314. Keep the dumbass Tyler and Morgan roommate chronicles coming.
2: Yes, I love it.
1: I don't love it.
2: Yeah.
3: He's going to screw up many more times. Yeah.
0: Now, also, business idea for Morgan. Advertise selling your used underwear, but then the catch is that Tyler is the one who wore it, so it gets extra stank.
1: I kind of love it, but then people out there will think, oh, this
4: you
1: nasty
4: smell
1: bitch.
4: Like a big man.
2: True. Yeah.
0: All right, Seabass has something to debut
3: it's,
0: here.
3: I think it's a good time for some new Woody Show artwork, which we haven't done in a while.
0: Yep.
3: So somebody in the text brought up an old nickname that Woody had for Tyler. Darth Butter.
2: Darth Butter, yes.
5: Oh, yeah.
1: I was like, oh,
0: yeah, because his voice, like when I first heard him speak, it always sounded like he had a throat full of butter. Darth Butter.
3: He's always
0: in black.
3: Yeah. Uh-huh. So I got a little artwork together, and now for the Woody
1: one.
3: Show
1: That's
3: studio, we
1: one.
3: Have
0: the oh, Darth yeah.
3: It's new because it's in Morgan's room, which is, as you said, floor to ceiling filled with stupid sports memorabilia.
0: Toys. Finger skateboards.
1: Oh my
3: Taco
1: God.
3: Taco Bell wrappers.
1: How'd you get a picture of his room?
4: Literally can't see the wall. It's
0: Madison's
4: full of
0: taking a picture, and we'll have it posted on our Instagram. At the Woody Show, you can check out the new Darth Butter artwork.
1: He did unpack like I studio. Think two boxes yesterday, so that's good.
3: Oh, it's good stuff. Be out.
0: Yeah.
4: The only thing it's missing is his necklace.
1: Or his chain.
2: Can I get one more photo of that?
0: Nice. Yeah. All right. 877-44 Woody.
2: Strong.
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5: Woody, Greg, Menace, Geograph, we got Seabass, we got Sammy.
6: Hello.
5: Morgan's here. Phones are open. 877-44-WOODY. He sends a text over to 22987. I think today could be the day, you guys.
6: What?
5: I think Bort's already on the warpath.
6: Oh, no.
5: I'm sitting at my desk before we came in this morning. He's like yelling and screaming.
7: Oh.
5: I just hear him yelling and screaming.
8: Necessary.
5: Are you all right?
9: Yeah, I'm fine. I think it'll be a great day today, guys. It's going to be a great effing day, everybody. Let's go.
5: Yeah. Come on. Is everything okay?
9: Yeah, I think we just work with a bunch of R words I can't communicate.
6: Yeah. Oh, okay. Mm-hmm.
9: Yeah, I think this is on a daily. It takes like a whole new step every single day where it's... Here's an example, right?
5: I'm sitting at my desk. All I hear is yelling and random words, and then I can't tell exactly what they're...
9: I think everybody's learned from Seabass on how not to communicate properly in person, right? So... Menji asked a question on the chat about some audio that needs to be done and ready, and hey, is it ready, right?
5: Okay.
9: Sammy leaves to go ask Woody, who's in the hall. He stepped out for a second, right? Hey, is this blah, blah, blah ready? Our door's open. Our studio's right here in between. You could just come tell us the audio is ready, right? No. Going to go back into the studio, right into the little group chat, audio's ready. We're right effing here.
5: All right, so you skipped the direct line of communication chat because the door is right. So you got the answer you needed, which is right outside their door.
6: Right.
5: You came back in here just to type it to them in the other room. Is that what?
6: Well,
5: am I getting
6: came
5: that
6: back
5: right?
6: in here because I like to have a log of it too and have it be in there and have it be known that it was.
10: I do too.
5: Am I getting that right?
6: Sorry.
9: Especially when it's time sensitive, though.
5: But did I get that? Am I understanding that right?
11: It sounds that way.
5: Okay.
9: Yeah. Okay, cool. Let's go with example two then. Example two. I see Gregory this morning. Gregory sent me some emails yesterday about us audio that needed to get chopped up for the show today.
5: Yeah.
9: Yada, yada, right? Okay, so I assume that this is needed immediately. Maybe I'll get a text. Maybe I'll get a call. Nope. Okay, just the emails. Got it. Okay, no big deal. See Greg first thing this morning. Not a word about the audio. Okay, all right.
11: Sorry, boy.
9: No big deal. No big deal. All good. About 20 minutes later, Sammy walks in. Hey, so Greg was wondering, did you get that audio? And is that going to be ready for this morning? Is everything going to be fine? I'm like, I saw Greg 20 minutes ago.
5: Let me ask you a question. What do you need? What do you need? Gina's got a bunch of drugs in her purse.
9: Can everybody just be less retarded?
5: Okay,
6: but it sounds you're trying to control the way that we.
7: What do you mean? If there was some audio that has to be done,
9: maybe you should use your
7: words.
9: I'm
7: assuming Greg is going to say that it was his mistake, but I definitely would walk in to see Bort first thing in the morning and talk to him about it.
11: I would. My excuse is just I simply forgot, and then about 20 minutes later, I said out loud to Sammy, did Bort get that audio or what? You know, I know you got it.
9: Okay,
11: I know you got it.
9: So we're going
11: it,
9: but... Sammy route again, who Sammy wasn't even in the email threads that we were talking about. Greg, just come talk to me.
5: Right,
9: like, I don't understand this, why we can't communicate. The whole thing is communication. We're on the radio. We have microphones. We speak. We talk to each other. And nobody here can actually use their words.
5: Maybe he just needed the opportunity to vent a little bit. Like, let off a little steam. You know what I mean?
11: That's fair.
5: Because, poor dumbass Tyler and Menji, they're going to pay the price ultimately with their lives.
9: Tyler doesn't help at all. He makes everything way worse with his lack of communication skills. I had enough of Tyler this weekend and trying to help him, and he's just... He doesn't listen to a damn word I say about anything.
10: No, try living with him.
9: How's that going? How are you doing, Morgan? As good as me today.
5: Hey, I saw this over the weekend, and I thought about buying this because you know Bort's wardrobe. There's a lot of like pins and patches and things like that. It's a patch.
6: Oh, he's on the patch route again.
5: It's a patch, and the patch says "Working with you is like working by myself, but harder."
9: Yes.
6: Grab that for
9: Bort. Oh my
10: That's
9: god.
10: Perfect.
8: I speak. Thank you, Sammy and Greg. For them, I think I might know why you guys don't want to go in there and talk to somebody.
11: No, I literally didn't even think of it. And then when I was in here, I mentioned it to Sammy because has been kind of the
6: liaison,
11: the liaison.
9: Which is funny because we're supposed to all be able to speak to each other, right? We're all different.
11: I have no issue
9: producers
11: with
9: on the shows, but I would like to point out to Seabass though. Seabass, who has in the, 8 years I've been in this studio, has come in here once to steal Reese's Pieces.
5: He is a sugar hound.
9: He'll never talk to you in the hallway. He'll never communicate anything via an email, or a group chat. That's it.
5: Okay. Well, yeah. So what can we get you, Board? What do you need?
8: Sounds like a new job.
9: You know what? That actually sounds like a great idea, Seabass. Thank you for suggesting that. I really appreciate that.
10: How about Xanax?
5: Is that what you want?
12: Like, okay. I have three in my purse.
5: I'm trying to help. Like, nope. I'm honestly asking the question, what do you need? What can
12: he needs more communication.
5: I'm saying, is there anything, what's the Band-Aid for just right now? Again, just for...
12: I think the venting.
5: The venting's good?
12: Maybe. Is that good?
5: I don't know.
9: Just everybody be better at their job?
5: How about a Monster Energy? Can I interest you in a free Monster Energy drink?
9: Oh, no, I got those. I got those.
5: He loves those.
9: Yeah. Shout out. Also, the Liquid Death.
5: Can I find like a really They're cute great. Like guinea pig video to send you or something?
12: Yeah, no.
10: That's a good
12: chocolate
10: idea.
12: Protein bar?
9: No, you know, there is another building in nearby that the office has. Maybe I could go work from there from now on. We'll see. Okay. I think that would be a great idea.
11: That wouldn't help with us walking in and talking to you, though.
12: That's true.
9: You know what? You guys have set the standards, so therefore I'm just going to continue what you guys have said. I think it's a great idea.
5: Okay.
9: You know, let's just go with that now.
5: All right. There's
10: Board,
5: everybody.
9: Appreciate you. Hey, Morgan, don't come to school tomorrow.
10: Okay.
12: Oh, my God.
5: Oh, man.
11: Jeez.
5: It's like Jay.
10: It helps being friends with certain people, guys.
12: Oh, my God.
9: Morgan communicates all the time. Easy.
5: 877-44-WOODY. 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So that's what's going on here.
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0: Yeah. All right. So, Fradioki, everybody made their suggestions. Also, we take your requests on the text, and we throw those into the hat as well. Greg.
1: Okay, let's do it.
0: Greg, draw one out of there.
2: Make it a good one.
0: Yeah, just pick one out of there. Make sure it's only one. Yeah, that's two.
1: All right. Put the other one back.
0: What is it? What is
3: we
0: it
3: are going with? Tag team. Woo. There it is.
2: All right.
0: Yes! All right.
3: Do you have the lyrics?
2: Shakalaka.
3: All right, good.
0: I got the lyrics. So let me take one here. Take one down. Pass it around.
1: Okay.
0: All right. Tag team.
2: Oi.
0: Whoop, there it is. Now feel free to play along at home with this one. I'll take the lead on this one.
3: Yeah,
0: I think
3: please do.
0: I think I have to.
3: Oh, 100%.
0: Yeah, I think I have to. All right, here we go.

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0: Show is back.
1: All right, well, what were we talking about? Oh, is masturbating cheating? That was the question. It was the microdosing conversation.
2: It came up that one of the girls said she and her husband both agree that masturbating is cheating.
1: Yeah.
3: Wasn't there a caveat that it's not cheating if you do it in front of them?
2: Yes, correct.
3: Okay.
1: There was some other stuff. What counts as cheating in a relationship? 60% chatting with an ex counts as cheating.
2: Yeah.
1: 51% say harmless flirting is cheating. 23% watching porn is cheating and off limits. What is allowed? The majority of respondents agree that reading erotica, using sex toys, and dancing with somebody else are all fair game.
4: Yeah.
1: That's fine. I guess it depends on what kind of, are you doing the daddy dancing?
3: Yeah. You're reading erotica?
1: So what's really popular, apparently, I just learned from a couple of women who were having this conversation the other day, what's really big with women, they're reading this, like, I forget what the author's name is. It's fairies.
2: Fairy porn.
1: It's fairies.
2: Yeah. I knew you were going to say that.
1: It's dudes who are, I mean, not, you know, hey.
3: Yeah, right.
1: But like fairy
2: like
1: fairies.
2: In the woods, in the forest.
1: Yes.
4: How old?
1: Oh, no, these are adults. These are 30s, 40s, 50-year-old women.
2: This is how I know it. Yep. She goes, they're all reading fairy porn.
1: Yeah.
4: The women I know in their 30s are kind of obsessed. It's not reading, though, with this thing called

0: The Summer I Turn Pretty. It's on
1: Amazon. Show, right?
0: It's a show on Amazon? Dude.
2: Yeah.
0: They live by it. Like, so apparently, all the actors and everything.
2: So apparently this
3: fairy porn.
2: Whatever is the just thing. Yeah, it's what the like the harlequin whatever romance
3: the heaving bosoms.
2: Yeah, yeah. So anyway, I found out because there was this chick who was explaining it, and then this other chick just happened to be walking by, and she goes, "Oh, are you talking about blah blah blah blah?" And she was, I don't know, maybe 35, mid-30s, you know, just normal-looking chick. And she is like, oh, my God, I've read blah, blah, blah, blah. And they were talking, oh, my God, it's hot.
3: Okay,
2: and they're so into it.
3: There are so many. I just Googled it, and this is what comes up.
2: J. Moss?
3: Yes, a list of fairy porn books. A Court of Thorns and Roses.
2: Oh, boy. I heard that.
3: House of Earth and Blood.
2: Yep.
3: Iron Flame. House of Sky and Breath. The Songbird and the Heart of Stone. I couldn't do this. The Serpent and the Wings of Night. This is basically sounding like Mad Libs. Just put
4: Game of Thrones type stuff.
3: Yeah. House of Flame and Shadow. The Cruel Prince.
4: So does that fall under the category of romanticy?
3: It must.
4: Because I'm hearing that term a lot.
3: The Fallen and the Kiss of Dusk. The Ever King. Slaying the Vampire Conqueror.
5: This is just what Twilight was, basically.
3: Mm-hmm. I never saw that movie.
2: But fairies.
5: Yep. Right, just a different spin on
3: that. Wow.
2: All right, so according to divorce, going back to the cheating stats, according to divorce lawyers, these are the men who are least likely to cheat. So if you're in a relationship with one of these types of guys, you're safe.
3: Okay.
2: Three professions who are not usually unfaithful. Accountants.
3: Cool.
2: Okay. At number three, pretty safe with an accountant. Number two, pharmacists.
3: All right.
2: No cheating and pharmacy. And the number one profession of those least likely to have an affair, farmers.
1: I mean, yeah, who are they meeting?
2: They're on
3: hours.
2: Farmers only.
3: Yeah, but they get up too early. They got to go to sleep.
2: Was it farmers only?
3: Farmers only.
5: Yeah. Right.
2: Yeah.
5: They just don't. If you're a farmer,
4: they're not going out and about.
5: Right. No. You're by yourself.
4: Working long hours.
5: Smell.
2: The three biggest red flags, obviously, the person becomes secretive, drastically improves the way they look. Their outlook on life, they've been getting in shape, new routines, be suspicious there. And then guilt transference. So when the spouse starts to accuse you about your behavior.
5: Why are you so obsessed with me?
4: Flip it around.
2: Because they're worried about their own.
5: I can ask you the same question.
1: Projecting.
2: Is that kind of like the Darvo?
3: The Darvo. Okay. Deny, attack, reverse, kind of reverse victim and offender.
2: So same kind of thing. In Nashville, this guy, he hired a mariachi band to musically escort his cheating ex out of their apartment.
3: Yeah.
2: I think it's kind of funny. We were talking about the guy who quit with the marching band.
3: Uh-huh.
2: Yep. This is funny. He sat back with a glass of champagne as his ex was moving her stuff out. The mariachi guy, man, legit, dressed in the full traditional garb, had the sombrero, the ornate jacket, the matching pants, just walking around and following her through the apartment, down the driveway. Just strumming and singing nonstop here. I got a little clip of the Get out.
1: Oh my God. See, that's awesome. Petty, but so funny.
2: Oh, so good.
4: And I want to make a really embarrassing confession, and it's nuclear gay.
3: Okay.
4: Those mariachi pants, I think, are so hot.
6: Oh, hell yeah,
3: stop
6: bro.
3: It.
2: You do?
3: Yeah.
1: You know what
2: about them?
3: Consistent.
4: They have those silver, I don't know what you call them, like clasps or rivets or whatever, going all the way up the side. I don't know. They're just incredibly hot.
0: I know what I'm wearing to work tomorrow.
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0: Oh, yeah.
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6: All right, so looking for your dad jokes. Round of dad jokes, 877-44-WOODY. That's 877-44-WOODY. Keep it light, keep it fun. Keep it short.
7: Yes.
8: That's important.
6: Sometimes people call up and it's a punny, like, punchline, but man, does it take a long time to get there.
8: To suffer through something.
9: That's the way the humor was, especially you get old joke books. It was these, like, four-paragraph setups for, like, dogs have fur.
8: Yeah. Three-word payoff.
9: Right. Okay.
6: Yeah. All right. 877-44-WOODY Friday Dad Jokes.
9: Yeah.
6: And we'll go right to the phones with Christian. Hey, Christian, how are you?
10: What's up, Woody Show? Love you, baby.
6: Oh, love you,
7: babe.
6: All right. What's your dad joke?
10: All right, so why couldn't the toilet paper cross the road?
8: Why
6: couldn't the toilet paper cross the road? Why?
10: Because it was stuck in a crack.
6: Oh, get it.
8: Yeah.
6: Since we're talking about butts, thank you, Christian. Dad joke on the text. What do you get when you sit on ice too long?
8: What?
6: Polaroids.
8: Nice.
7: That speak to you?
6: Hey, see... Seabass, I always go like, oh, God, dad jokes when you beg me to do the segment. But now that we've done a couple, and then I remember, you know what?
8: It's fun.
9: It's like, oh, this is a waste of time.
6: Yeah. I mean, okay, so let's go to Seabass. Seabass, what do you got?
9: Well, I hate dad jokes for two reasons. Number one, obviously, they're just puns. But number two, the name dad. Okay, let's get some feminist jokes in here. And as the lead feminist on the show, did you know that we don't need to pay the women the same as men?
6: We don't.
9: We don't need to pay them, no. No, just pay men the same as women and see how angry they get.
6: Get it?
8: Yeah. Good stuff.
6: Yeah, that's a good one, Seabass. Yeah. Oh, my God. Yeah.
9: Take that, man.
8: It's hilarious.
7: Crushed it.
6: Let's see if Trevor can one-up you on that one. Hey, Trevor.
11: Woody Show, how's it going?
6: What's up? Dad joke, what do you got?
11: What's the difference between a refrigerator and a woman?
6: What's the difference between a refrigerator and a woman? I think I know where this is going.
11: The fridge doesn't fart when you pull your meat out.
6: That's exactly...
8: That's right.
6: Right, knew that was going.
9: It's the correct setup as gay guy, not woman.
6: I know, but I think they were trying to play off of what you set up.
9: Yeah, that's what that was going for.
7: Women.
12: Just want to shout out women.
6: Yeah. yeah, exactly. As a feminist, you should be all about that.
9: Yeah. I hate them.
6: Nelson, you're next up. Dad joke. What's up? What do you got?
13: Hi, so me and my wife walked out of the movie theater, and she said, oh, my God, the movie was horrible. And I said, I seen Stranger Things.
8: I seen Stranger Things.
6: Maybe he went to the theater for the final episode of Stranger Things.
9: TV show Stranger Things.
6: Let's go to Oscar. Hey, Oscar.
14: What up, Woody Show? Happy Friday.
6: Happy Friday to you. Lay a good dad joke on us.
14: All right. So why did the frog destroy all his clothing?
6: Why did the frog destroy all of his clothing? Why?
14: Because his best friend kept saying, rip it.
6: Rip it.
14: Rip it.
6: Greg can't even contain himself.
7: Yeah. That one was not my
6: favorite.
7: Too
6: good.
9: That was right.
6: All right, Greg Gore.
7: Yeah, I saw a sign on an out of business brothel the other day.
6: Oh, you did?
7: Yeah, it said, we're closed. Beat it.
6: Getting. Menace.
15: Yes. Well, I was excited to hear that Apple might start selling its own cars.
6: You do sound excited.
7: Yeah.
15: Until I heard they wouldn't support Windows.
6: Computer getting.
8: I've got another frog one. What kind of sandals do frogs wear?
6: Sandals do frogs wear?
8: Open-toed.
6: Getting.
8: Yeah.
6: I bet this one off the text. What's the difference between a wife and a battery, Seabass?
9: What? It's a preposterous notion, but I'll hear.
6: Batteries have a positive side.
8: Hey-o.
6: I figured that would play to your sensibilities.
9: Treated her better.
8: Taking a lot of friendly fire today.
6: Yeah.
8: Hey, I have a question. Why did the jaguar eat the tightrope walker?
6: Why did the jaguar eat the tightrope walker? Why?
8: It was craving a well-balanced meal.
6: Yeah.
7: What do you call a bra that you just can't take off?
6: What's that?
7: A booby trap.
6: Okay.
15: Greg, I love this one. You didn't read it. It's one of your favorites. It says, when I die, I want to be cremated because that's my last chance to have a smoking hot body.
7: Oh, yeah. I like that. Yeah.
6: Hey, what do you call a lazy kangaroo?
2: What?
8: What?
6: A pouch potato.
8: Oh.
6: Come on.
3: What do you get when you cross a lemon and a cat?
2: What?
3: A sourpuss.
6: A sourpuss. Back to the phones. Do you guys want technology or animal?
3: Animal.
4: Animal.
6: All right, let's go to Danielle. Danielle, what's your dad joke?
5: What kind of bear has no teeth?
6: What kind of bear has no teeth? I don't know.
4: I don't know.
5: A gummy bear.
6: Gummy bear.
4: Oh, thank you.
6: That's a good one. Thank you, Danielle. Let's go to technology with Buck. Hey, Buck, what's your dad joke?
16: Hey-o. Good Friday to you.
6: Hey-o. What's your dad joke, Buck?
16: What do you buy from an internet dealer?
6: What do you buy from an internet dealer? What?
16: Instagram.
6: Let's go to David.
17: Hey, what do you show?
6: Hey, David, how are you? What's your dad joke?
17: Good. Hey, so a termite walks into a bar and says, where's the bartender? Hey-o!
6: I'm not getting it.
15: I'm not getting it, but I like the enthusiasm.
7: Yeah. A termite wants to eat the bar.
6: So bar, like eating wood, tender, like eating wood. Yeah. Am I getting that?
4: Yeah, yeah.
6: It's a real
4: thinker.
6: Yeah, okay.
15: It's a thinker.
6: Yeah. All right.
9: Yeah, it sure is.
6: Yeah. Let's go to Michelle. What's up, Michelle?
18: Hi.
6: Hi. All right, what's your dad joke?
18: Oh, my God. Okay, did you hear about the wig thief who escaped prison?
6: I didn't.
18: Well, the police are combing the area to find him.
6: All right, Michelle, thank you.
18: Oh, my God, I love you guys.
6: Oh, we love you, too.
15: Hey, hey, do you know how to make a waterbed bouncier?
4: How?
15: You add spring water.
6: Yeah. Oh. What does a snail riding on a turtle's back say?
8: What?
6: Woo-hoo! Why did the golfer wear two pairs of socks?
8: Why?
6: In case he got a hole in one.
8: Hey.
7: What do you call a hooker in Italy?
6: What's that?
7: A prostitute.
6: A prostitute. Oh! What do you call a laxative with alphabet soup?
8: What?
7: A laxative with alphabet soup?
6: Yeah.
7: What?
6: Let her rip.
3: What did a horse say after it tripped?
6: What's that? What?
3: Help, I've fallen and I can't giddy up.
6: Again. The internet connection on my farm was very weak, so I moved the modem to the barn. Now I have a stable connection. Yeah. Here you go. What do you call 100 rabbits and a conga line going backwards?
8: What?
6: This is for you, Seabass, they say. A receding hairline. Come on, that's really good. This one's really good for Seabass. You'll like this one. How are women like hurricanes?
9: Because they're strong and powerful.
6: When they come, they're wet and wild. When they leave, they take your house and your dog with them. Seabass.
9: Okay. You know how many feminists it takes to change a light bulb?
6: How many?
9: None. It's the light bulb that needs changing. Truth and joke.
15: Oh my gosh.
9: Speak on it.
6: Thank you. Let's go to Tony. Hey, Tony.
19: Hey, Woody.
6: You got the final one. The final dad joke of this round. We make it good, man.
19: All
6: we
19: right,
6: left
19: man.
6: You for last.
19: Yeah. So a horse walks into a bar, and a bartender asks him, "Hey, buddy, what's with the long face?"
6: Yeah.
8: Oh! Classic.
6: No. I'm not saying that, Menace.
7: I know. Come on.
6: You just passed me a Sarah Jessica Parker joke. I'm not.
3: Man, every time.
15: I'm not doing that. That was great.
6: Well, that's how you do the Friday dad joke. A couple not gettings in there, but.
7: Yeah.
6: Yeah. That's okay.
3: We like the commitment.
6: Yeah. Strong. All right, we're going to take a break. 877-44 Woody's the phone number. Text us Friday check-ins on the text over to 22987.
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1: Yeah.
0: Pleased that you were here, giving us some of your time today. 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
1: Yeah.
0: I'm interested to see what Greg specifically thinks about this one. You know, back in the day, when you go to build a house from scratch, you know, using nothing but, you know, solid wood beams, that process would take months, if not years, to complete. And even just now with how we do construction, it still takes quite a bit of time.
2: Yeah.
0: But that is changing thanks to these 3D printed homes. Have you seen videos of these things?
3: Yeah, it's pretty cool.
2: It's like icing on a cake.
0: Yes.
2: It's weird.
0: Yeah, it's like you're piping the walls.
2: All these goo.
3: Yeah.
2: And it just stacks.
1: It looks like something like ancient Mayans would make.
2: Yes.
0: Yeah, so they're hitting the market. Big in California. They're built faster, cost a little less than a normal house does. The giant printers themselves cost about $1 million each, which seems, I mean...
2: That doesn't sound crazy.
0: Doesn't sound, because they sell the houses for $280,000.
3: It's amazing. Okay.
0: Right.
2: Pump out a few and make your money back.
0: Yeah, about $1 million each for the actual giant printers, and they spit out at least 5 3D printed houses. So far, each one about 1,000 square feet, takes 24 days for it to be done.
2: That's slow.
0: They don't require the same amount of materials and labor as a normal house, so the cost for them is lower, like I said, about $280,000. But each one, this is pretty crazy.
2: Mm-hmm.
0: The walls are layered inch by inch, some even bulletproof, able to withstand ballistic fire from handguns and machine guns.
1: Nice.
3: Wow.
0: The buildings, Greg, are also fire, mold, and pest resistance.
2: Right.
1: What?
2: I was going to say they're kind of ugly, but I will take it for that reason alone.
0: See, I don't think they're ugly. Like, because when they're done, have you seen the interiors? Like, once they're all done,
1: they're very modern.
2: Oh, are they?
0: The only thing that would suck would be like trying to do like a remodel later, because you can't just take a wall out.
1: Yeah.
0: Because it's solid, it's stationary.
2: So you got to really like it from the get go.
0: Yeah, and like, how would you, if you could say you got a new TV, Menace? How would you run the wires?
1: That part, I don't know.
2: I mean, you could probably drill through it, I guess.
0: But it's solid.
1: Yeah.
2: Oh, that's true. If it's bulletproof, I guess.
1: I mean, it's super modern. Again, so it might already be built in.
0: Looks pretty cool. 877-44-WOODY. 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

0: two bastards playing the game to everybody, please.
1: I find a nice and drunk person and ask them just the simplest trivia questions in the world. So the question, your job is not to answer the questions. Everyone knows the answer. But the difficulty is this person so drunk that they won't know the answer? So if you can guess whether they know, twice out of three times, you win.
0: All right. 877-44-WOODY is the number that we told you to call if you wanted to play. And let's go to Aaron. Hey, what's up?
2: What's up, Woody?
0: Aaron, you ready to play the DYQ?
2: Yes, sir.
0: Okay.
3: Guys, sweet.
0: So before we get to the questions that actually count towards you winning a prize or not, we're going to get to know the drunk person a little bit. You get a little, how with it or not with it they are. And who is this person, Seabass?
1: We got Chris, and as you're about to hear, he's a good old boy. And he's not doing no harm.
0: All right, here is Chris.
4: I noticed you kind of stumbling around lighting a cigarette.
5: That's right.
4: What have you been drinking today, Chris?
5: Guinness. The darkest of the dark.
4: So, Chris, you're here by yourself. You're lone wolfing it?
5: No, I have a fiance over there. She's dancing with her friend.
4: The girl's still hit on you, I assume, right?
5: No, uh-uh. See, what? I'm what they like to call like a Pee Wee Herman pipsqueak. I don't have that problem. She likes pipsqueaks, apparently.
6: Oh, okay. He sounds like a little guy.
0: He sounds like mini fella. Matthew McConaughey, kind of.
7: Yeah, a little bit.
0: Yeah. Oh, by the way, Matthew McConaughey trademarked. All right, all right, all right.
7: Yeah. For deepfakes.
6: Himself.
0: Yeah. Well, yeah. Everything. For the voice and likeness. For the
7: everything.
0: It's all the AI stuff. So It's pretty funny. The trademark registration state. It's quote. The mark consists of a man saying "All right, all right, all right." Wherein the first syllable of the first two words is at a lower pitch than the second syllable.
7: Oh, my God.
0: And the first syllable of the last word is at a higher pitch than the second syllable.
7: Like, that is specific.
0: I didn't realize they broke it down like that.
1: And I would think whatever company produced that movie would own that phrase, too.
7: Yeah, he didn't write it.
8: Well, if they didn't copyright it, though.
1: Well, no, they you don't have to. Once you create something, that's proof of copywriting.
0: His lawyers applied for this back in December of 2023. It was just approved last month, and he also has seven other trademarks too. I'm not sure what the other ones are, but
6: and he is an investor in AI too.
0: He knows to protect himself. Yeah.
6: Mm-hmm.
0: All right, so Aaron, we have the drunk person here, Chris. Now we just have a little bit better idea just how with it or not with it we believe he is. And then we have Menace and Sammy, who are stone cold sober. They're going to try to guess the answers to these questions, but their guesses are whether you think they're going to know it doesn't count, but that's just for fun.
7: Yeah.
0: Question number one, DUIQ.
4: Who was the second president of the United States?
0: Who was the second? Everybody knows the first one.
1: And yes.
0: Who was the second?
1: And the 35th and the 15th. We all know those.
3: We all know them.
0: Mm-hmm. I
3: would like to start.
0: I don't know the second president.
3: Really?
0: Yeah.
1: Interesting.
3: I'm going to go tsunami triple no.
1: Oh, wow. That's a big...
0: Yeah, put me down for triple no.
7: Yeah, I'm going to piggyback on that one.
0: Triple no. So Sammy and Menace, do you think that Chris is going to get this one?
9: No.
0: No, you don't?
8: No.
0: No? All right. Aaron, what do you think?
10: No, not at all.
0: No. All right. Question number one, DUIQ.
4: Who was the second president of the United States?
0: Sammy.
8: Thomas Jefferson?
0: Thomas Jefferson.
8: Okay.
0: Menace.
6: James?
1: Any idea what that first name might be, Menace? Because you're so close.
6: No.
3: Etta James?
7: Yeah.
0: No. Do you guys know who it is?
3: I do.
7: I thought I did.
0: Who is it?
3: It is...
0: No.
3: Oh, wait.
7: You want me to say?
0: Yeah.
7: I think it was Jefferson.
0: No.
7: Like
0: no.
7: Sam?
3: Woody's guess? Yeah. What's your
0: guess? I don't know. Oh. I have no idea.
3: John Adams?
1: Correct, Greg.
0: That's okay.
7: So why'd you say no when I said it, if you didn't know?
0: Because we already knew that Thomas Jefferson wasn't the answer.
3: He was number three.
7: Oh, okay, gotcha.
0: All right, so question number one, DUIQ. Aaron says that Chris won't get this one. Let's see, he gets on the board with his first point.
4: Who was the second president of the United States?
5: Benjamin Franklin.
4: And he was well known for doing what, Chris? Tell folks about it.
5: Being on the $100 bill.
0: Oh, yeah. That's what he's famous for.
1: Yeah, it's a weird Inception thing. They put him on the $100 bill because he was famous for being on the $100 bill. And
3: totally.
1: Like,
7: yeah.
1: Chicken and egg.
0: Yeah.
1: It's
0: yeah.
3: So crazy.
0: Yeah. All right. Well, Aaron, you're in luck. You got 1 point.
10: All right.
0: On the DUIQ, question number two.
4: In what part of your body is your coccyx?
7: Mm.
0: I think I know.
7: I think I do, too.
0: I'll say no for Chris. Triple no.
7: Here's the thing. No for Chris for sure. But like Sammy's had so many weird, like I feel like chiropractic things. Or maybe that's like something that I don't know.
1: That was
7: I'm saying triple no.
0: Triple no.
3: I'm saying no to Chris, no to Menace, yes to Sammy.
7: Yeah.
3: On a con of lots of medical.
7: Yeah, that's
3: stuff.
7: What I mean.
0: All right. Sammy, Menace, do you think that Chris gets this one?
8: No.
0: No? All right. Aaron, your thoughts?
10: No, he won't get it.
0: All right. Question number two, DUIQ.
4: In what part of your body is your coccyx?
0: Menace.
6: I'm writing down. I wrote down my answer. I said throat.
1: Throat? Okay.
0: That was my guess.
1: Pretty hot, yeah?
6: Yeah.
3: Super hot.
8: I also said throat.
3: Oh, man.
1: And Gina gave the damn answer.
6: I know.
7: I did.
6: Well, I was just...
7: Oh,
6: by
7: sorry.
6: The
7: I did?
1: Well, why would you say chiropractic? That's
7: isn't that the entire body?
6: Automatically, yeah. I'm wrong.
1: But it doesn't leave.
3: Chiropractor couldn't do anything with your coccyx?
1: I'm sure they pound on it or something.
3: You think?
0: What? Okay. Where is it?
3: It's your tailbone. It's your butt.
1: Famously,
7: oh,
1: yeah.
7: And they you do. Know how the chiropractor hammers on your tailbone?
8: Right.
1: Well, no, yeah. But it's part of your spine.
6: Yeah.
0: But they do hips, back, neck.
7: Yeah, legs.
0: They do all kinds of stuff.
1: It's not your finger. For instance, or your throat, for instance.
7: Okay, well, it clearly made a difference.
1: I know.
8: And we weren't going to write
0: Gina,
8: and
0: I don't think that was that specific.
7: All right.
1: That was a...
7: And it was a body part.
1: That was a helpful. That was a narrowing
7: it,
1: down.
7: It wasn't helpful. Yeah,
1: yes, well, all to right. them, no. You're correct.
0: Now, if he doesn't know this one, that means that Aaron's going to be the winner here on the DUIQ question number two.
4: In what part of your body is your coccyx?
5: Your eyeball.
0: Oh.
4: And if you lose your coccyx, what happens to you?
5: You go blind.
0: Yeah, because you're on account of your eye.
3: Right.
7: Directly connected.
0: I tell you, that's a super easy round right there.
6: Damn.
0: Aaron, congratulations. You are the winner here on the DUIQ. Congratulations.
10: Yeah, thank you, Woody. Thank you.
0: You're welcome. Hang on 1 second, and we will get all of your information. Yeah, by the way, somebody texted over that the Matthew McConaughey trademark thing said that he improvised those lines.
6: Yeah.
0: And he tells a cool story about it to Woody Harrelson on a podcast.
1: I mean, that is cool, but anything you do on that movie is still property of that movie.
7: That's what I was thinking, too. Mm. It doesn't matter if you improvise.
1: Now, he may have said it later on and said, well, that's the version I'm copyrighting. Yeah. The time that I said it.
6: Oh, he Taylor Swift it.
1: Yeah. Basically, man. Yeah, good call.
6: What?
0: Yeah. All right, question number three.
1: Matthew's version.
0: Question number three, DUIQ.
4: Complete the following phrase. A bird in the hand...
0: Oh, I know this one.
7: Mm-hmm, mm-hmm.
1: Yeah, little kids know this one.
0: man, this one is easy. No for Chris. Yes for Sammy. She likes old-timey stuff.
3: That's old-timey?
0: Yeah, I mean, it's an old-timey phrase, is it not?
3: I guess, but all phrases kind of are, I guess.
0: Menace, no. All right, so just Sammy. I think just Sammy gets this one. Greg?
3: For this round of the DUIQ, I went triple no the entire time, I believe. No, I gave Sammy one yes, but this one again, triple no.
1: This would be a sweep for missing on both of them if they miss it.
0: All right, Gina?
7: I think Sammy does know this. I think Menace does not. And this guy seems like folksy. I'm going to say yes to Chris.
0: Okay.
1: That's good logic,
0: Sammy
1: actually.
0: And Menace, do you think that Chris gets it?
8: No.
0: No. All right. Question number three, DUIQ.
4: Complete the following phrase. A bird in the hand.
0: Menace.
6: Is worth more than in the stove.
0: Okay. Is worth more. So two in the hand is worth more than in the stove?
6: Yeah.
0: A bird in the hand is worth more than in the stove. Okay.
1: Yeah. Well, he might get half credit.
7: I like it.
8: Like, for cooking? Is, okay. Yeah. Is it my turn?
0: Yeah.
8: Okay. Is worth two in the bush.
0: That's
3: there
0: it.
3: There you
0: yeah.
3: go.
0: Yeah. Does that sound familiar, Menace?
6: No.
0: It doesn't?
6: Really?
1: Well, can you, okay, Menace, what is that
6: part of it?
1: Explain what that means in like layman's terms.
6: That's what I'm trying to figure out as we're talking about it. I'm
0: okay,
6: like,
0: hold on.
4: Complete the following phrase. A bird in the hand
0: is worth two in the bush. I don't know what it means.
7: I think
8: you don't.
1: Oh, come on.
6: No.
7: Yes, you do.
6: I don't.
1: I'm angry at you.
6: I
0: can take a guess. Can I take a guess?
6: Then two,
1: please.
6: Wait. That okay. more worth more than two in the bush?
7: Mm-hmm.
0: Yeah. Like,
6: oh, in the bush. Okay, then, because you captured them, right?
0: Yeah, because
1: means
0: at least you have one.
1: Right.
6: Yeah, yeah.
0: At least you have one. Yeah, there are there may be two in that bush.
7: But you don't have them.
0: First of all, bush. Yeah. But you at least have secured.
6: Now I'm getting.
0: You've secured
3: there
0: the one.
3: Could be
0: is that right?
3: In the bush.
1: Yeah, of course.
0: Okay.
1: Yeah.
0: But
6: what about the stove?
0: Yeah, anything about the stove in there?
7: Yeah.
1: It's worth three in the stove.
0: Yeah. Yeah. Question number three, DUIQ.
4: Complete the following phrase. A bird in the hand.
5: Egg in a basket.
4: Tell folks what that means. A bird in the hand is worth an egg in a basket.
5: I guess they, it doesn't make a difference.
0: Oh.
8: Okay.
7: Right. Does he get a half a point for that?
1: Yeah, he got eggs birds come out of, or eggs come out of birds, I should say.
0: Sure. Yeah. All right, well, that's how you play the DUIQ, everybody.
6: All right.
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2: 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Phones always open, like 24 hours a day. 877-44-WOODY, because even when the show is not on the air, and you call in, you get the after-hours voicemail, and you can leave us whatever you like. You get that number. Same number that you called during the show, 877-44-WOODY. Greg, somebody left this one for you.
3: Okay. Hey, Woody Show, me love, big time. Just calling, listening to Greg and Sammy and all you guys talk about. You're making decisions over 30 and based on what your parents think, that's sad and this and that. But, Greg, I just wanted to remind you that for a long time, weren't you making the decision to just go to your parents for Christmas and never do it at your house or do certain holidays at your house because it would make them mad or they would be upset? Like, isn't that caring what they think? I'm just kind of baffled that you're like, it's weird that you care what your parents think and you make decisions based off that, when I feel like there's a lot of instances where you've made that decision in your life based off what your parents think. So, we love.
2: Yeah, I forgot about that.
4: I mean, most of the decisions I make, I would hope I would get their approval, even at my advanced age. You know, like, I think, like, what would they think about that? And the Christmas thing was one time in my life that I skipped going to Christmas there.
2: Yeah, but you were so worried about.
4: Oh, well, God, it ate me up.
2: Oh, so Greg, when he spent some time with his parents, remember we were doing hot take dating with dumbass Tyler? And so we sent Greg with some hot takes.
4: Relationship hot takes.
2: His parents have been together for 60 years.
5: Right. I don't know anyone else that can hold that record.
4: Really?
5: Nobody.
4: Oh, I'm sure there's tons.
2: So we've done this before where Greg sits with his dad and they have conversations. That's where we learned about some of the things that Greg did when he was a kid.
4: Yeah, a little a-hole.
5: Absolute a-hole.
2: And things like that.
4: And this time around, I actually wasn't drunk when I talked to him.
2: Oh,
4: and I do think for future episodes of me sitting with my dad, we both need to be drunk.
6: Yeah. Because
4: But I did ask him a few of these, quote, hot takes. Like, should you go to bed angry, for example?
2: All right.
7: So agree or disagree and why? It's actually better to just go to bed angry because a well-rested brain is much better at handling disagreements the next day.
8: Well, I agree because we do that all the time, go to bed angry. Depending on the issue, it's hard to stop being angry all of a sudden at midnight just because you're going to bed.
7: I agree with that.
2: Yeah, sleep it off.
4: Yeah, sleep it off.
2: Yeah. I agree with that. People go, you never go to bed angry. No. No, because like
5: get some sleep.
4: Can we just calmer? Think about
2: let calmer
4: it.
2: Heads prevent. You know,
5: exactly. Every time.
2: Yeah.
4: Exactly. He's also very old fashioned when it comes to living together before marriage.
2: Oh, yeah. Here we go. Now we in this room believe that you need to live together before you get
5: got
2: married.
5: Got to kick the tires.
2: But I guess Greg's dad doesn't agree.
7: Do not marry until you've lived together for 3 years, because it takes time to know how somebody really is at home.
8: Well, I disagree with that. I disagree with the idea of people living together without getting married.
7: Well, you must really disagree with my life.
8: I have some comments about that.
6: Where are these comments?
2: Yeah, I don't see any follow-up on that
4: I might have like slipped and hit delete on those.
5: Living in sin. Big time.
7: Kinds of sin. Your relationship will only ever rise to the level of your self-esteem.
8: I don't know. I don't know what that question means, but I don't have a problem with self-esteem, so maybe we can answer it that way.
7: Well, that's good to hear. What about mom's self-esteem?
8: Oh, she has lots.
7: Okay, good.
5: She's fine.
2: Yeah, she loves herself.
5: I'm basically saying, like, you'll take what you think you deserve.
9: Yeah. I agree with that. Yeah.
6: I'm with Dad. I don't get it.
9: Really?
2: Yeah. What do you mean?
6: It's all frou-frou talk. I agree with that.
5: Well,
6: yeah, I don't really understand.
5: You accept what you think you deserve. So if some guy's like extra crappy to you, something about you thinks that that's as good as it's going to get for you, and that's
2: tied to, you say you learn from other relationships. Like if you grew up in a house where, you know, parents weren't all lovey-dovey or barely spoke to each other, or there was a lot of resentment or whatever, maybe you just figured like that's how relationships are supposed to be.
5: I guess this is what marriage looks like.
2: Right.
5: Yeah.
2: Yeah, I could see that because it's the example that was set, right?
5: Exactly.
4: Right. And then relationships being easy, are they easy?
7: Relationships are the easiest things in the world if you're with the right person.
8: Well, I think that's goes without saying that with the right person, you know, everything works better.
2: That's his nice way of saying duh.
4: Yeah. Totally.
6: Question?
2: This next one is pretty good. And maybe we would have, got a different answer had you guys been drinking.
4: Ooh. Exactly. Yeah. And had my mom not been sitting there.
2: Oh, she was sitting right there?
4: Yes.
2: Oh.
4: It's about porn.
5: Oh.
7: This one, men shouldn't watch porn, probably ever, but definitely not while in a relationship.
8: Oh, I guess I agree. I don't see why watching it at one time and not another time is it makes a difference, but try to stay away from it.
7: Okay. Now, you never went to one of those, in New York City, one of those adult theaters?
8: Even in my college days, things were different in those days.
7: Okay.
2: Yeah.
4: Yeah,
2: I don't buy it. Like how some people prefer to make their own clothes. I prefer to make my own. Yeah. With your mother, Greg.
6: Yeah, here's a copy.
4: Right.
2: With your... said your dad sounds like Alan Arkin.
5: Yeah, he does.
2: Yeah.
4: Oh, I loved Alan Arkin.
2: Yeah.
4: Okay. What about just a kind of a general sex hot take?
7: Don't just expect sex if you're not working on actual intimacy.
8: I'll just say I agree and leave it at that.
7: You're saying that because mom's sitting in the room.
4: He kind of froze up, yeah, right? Like a little bit.
2: Well, I think anytime you're having that kind of conversation, depends
5: on a hot mic.
2: Your parents are very, you know, they're very straight laced. Yeah.
4: They are buttoned very buttoned up.
2: You know, like exactly. If I would have sat there and have that conversation with my dad,
4: it would be
2: God.
4: Two different things.
5: Oh,
4: two
5: I'd like to hear that.
4: Things. Yeah. What about dating after a relationship?
7: Don't date for a year after the end of a serious relationship.
8: I'll find out if that ever happens to me. Whether I have to wait a year or not. It all varies. It depends.
7: Yeah.
8: It depends how serious the relationship was, how long it lasted. Sometimes you shouldn't date at all.
7: At all. Well, you had a close friend who had been married for decades. Her husband passed away, and she was dating within, was it like, it was about 2 months, right?
8: No, within a week.
7: Oh, within a week.
2: Wow.
7: Okay.
2: Oh,
4: I know.
2: Yeah.
4: What a slore.
5: Damn.
2: Well, I mean, he technically was dead. So.
4: Well, he was dead, yeah.
2: Well, maybe until death do us part, so right? You guys are apart.
5: Yeah.
4: Right. And then what does he think about little white lies?
5: Oh.
2: Pay attention, dumbass Tyler.
7: Honesty is mandatory. Even white lies are still lies.
8: Well, that's not exactly true. Sometimes white lies are important. Or necessary, I should say. And I'll use the word diplomacy or being tactful instead of calling it a white lie. You know, if my wife came home from the hairdresser and she asked for my honest opinion, I might be in trouble.
2: Right.
5: He's 100% right about that.
4: Yeah, it's just a white lie.
2: Then don't ask.
5: Yeah.
4: And then what about certain money matters?
2: Oh, okay, like
4: being financially
2: independent,
4: separate from each other.
2: Yeah, well, that's my mom and my stepdad.
4: Yes.
2: So they keep completely, they've been married for decades.
6: It's in, I don't know, I feel like it's to an insane degree, though.
2: Yeah. Nancy owes, John owes.
5: That is crazy.
2: They keep like a little tally.
6: A bit much.
7: Yeah. Keep yourself financially independent.
8: Oh, I am, but my wife depends on me.
2: Hey-oh.
5: They're so
2: rain.
5: Cute. I can't take it.
4: And then something that you agree with, Woody, I'm sure, is that you should set money aside for a housekeeper because you always say, what is your time worth?
2: Well, it doesn't have to be for that.
4: Or something along those
2: just
4: lines.
2: Just something that buys you like time that you would rather be using for other things.
4: And is it worth that?
2: And if you could do it, like I'm not saying like you live beyond your means,
4: right?
2: But like, you know, you could wash your own car. Right.
4: Yes.
2: But most people go to the car wash.
4: Right.
2: Why?
4: Way faster and easier.
2: Exactly right. So, you know, you don't have to spend money on the car wash. You have a hose.
4: Sure.
2: You know what I mean?
4: Got a bucket.
2: You got a sponge. You could do it. All right. But what does he think about something?
7: Always
2: like that?
7: Budget for a housekeeper.
8: Oh, I'll leave that as an open question. I don't think that's necessary. That depends, again, on individual situations.
7: Now, you guys have a housekeeper, but you complain about her that she doesn't do a thorough job, but you've had her for years and years and years and years.
8: Correct. And I keep telling my wife that I could do a better job and for less money, but she doesn't agree with me. So.
7: Okay.
2: All right.
4: That's what they do. They complain about the housekeeper constantly. Oh, she didn't clean that.
2: That's a first world problem.
4: It is.
2: Yeah.
4: It totally is.
2: And if only there were other ones out there. I'm sure. Yeah. Like, it's crazy that they got the world's only... You know, the one housekeeper that it's
4: they
2: out
4: have
2: there.
4: A history with her. They don't want to get rid of her. And then I think I might have wrapped it up with just general advice.
2: All right.
4: I think.
2: So for a couple of us who've been married for 60 years, right? Like, what would we have to say?
7: Well, happy 60th. Any words of wisdom, any advice for people that hope to someday be with their spouse for 60 years?
8: Patience is the key to success. And don't talk to lawyers.
7: Yeah. How did you guys make it 60 years?
8: We just lived long enough to make it work, last.
7: And never hired a divorce lawyer.
8: Never hired a divorce lawyer.
7: All right. Well, happy anniversary. Thanks for talking to us.
8: Thank you.
4: Yeah,
5: he was so cute.
4: That was his answer. Just, well, we lived long enough to make it 60 years.
2: We survived.
4: And we didn't hire a divorce lawyer.
5: Yeah. Smart man. So, wise words.
2: All right. Well, your parents are the best.
4: Yeah. They are.
2: They're sweet. They're very sweet.
4: Very nice. And they're way better now than they were when I was a kid.
5: Yeah, because I keep thinking of, I actually think about this a lot, when you said your dad hit you so hard.
4: Oh, yeah.
5: Blood out of your nose, and you told him, and he said, no, I didn't.
4: He backhanded me right across the face, and blood came flying out of my nose. I'm, oh, my God, what did you just do? I didn't do that.
6: Yeah. You misremembered.
4: Standing here with blood on
2: Dude, Alan Arkin's a tough dad.
5: Seriously.
4: I didn't do that.
2: More Woody Show's next. Hang on.
0: Would it be considered a preservative? Genetically?
10: Oh, modified.
11: Genetically modified.
0: Menace?
12: Origin? Maybe?
0: Yes. Exactly right.
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1: Well, that's it for this hour. 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
4: Like the
1: best,
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1: ones
4: one.
1: Out yeah. there. Mm-hmm. That's where you're going to find ours in addition to all the good ones.
2: Yeah.
1: Back on Monday, beginning of a brand new week. If you got 4th between now and Monday, you're leaving on the After Hours voicemail at 877-44-WOODY. 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
3: Yep. Yeah.
1: Short and sweet. Let's get out of here. Greg Gorey, parting words of wisdom, please.
4: Yeah, always remember that vodka is a lot cheaper than therapy.
1: See, with vodka, unfortunately now these days, I have to do the math of how much do I pay for a bottle of aspirin. Instant headache on the vodka.
2: Yep.
1: Tequila, though, that's a different story.
4: That'll work as
2: it's
4: well.
2: Like medicine.
1: Drink my weight in that.
4: Also cheaper than therapy.
1: All right. Thank you very much, Greg Gorey.
4: You got it, Wood.
1: Thank you so much for giving The Woody Show some of your valuable time this week. You know we love and appreciate you for that. The rest of you guys can suck it. Catch you back here on Monday. Have a great weekend. SMDMM.
5: Bye. Have a great Friday, you motherfucker.
0: KYSR. 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

Alt 98.7, Elliot's Alternative Rock. Good morning. We're officially in it. We're inside the long weekend. Things are going to go boom, boom, pop, pop all weekend long. And at noon, we're going to start something really special. And I do believe we're going to be the soundtrack of your weekend. At least that's the hope. I'm Nicole Alvarez.

Alt 98.7, LA's alternative rock. I'm Nicole Alvarez. So tomorrow, are you going to the LA Coliseum tomorrow? I think that's going to be such a fun event, America's Block Party. It's not just going on in LA. It's actually nationwide. There's one in Milwaukee. There's Boston, Philly, New York, Kentucky, South Carolina. Ours is hosted by Queen Latifah. The Pumpkins are going to be there. Chaka Khan, who is a legend. Chris Stapleton, who might not be an alternative rock artist, but you know...

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3: 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So we've been featuring Miss Phoebe Bridgers and her new song, Lost Boys, all week. This woman is a phenom, and she's playing 3 nights at the Intuit Dome, which is humongous. And she's doing it on her own terms, which I absolutely love. One of those shows is Halloween. This is Phoebe Bridgers, Lost Boys, New Music Discovery.

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What a nice little, like, if you have a 4th of July playlist, if you're going to hang by a pool and you want to chill, like, that 311 song should be on there. 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

Alt 98.7. That's such a fun song. I'm Nicole Alvarez. We're going to do a lot of fun stuff starting at noon today. So just trust me, will you, already? I love this Incubus song because you can dedicate it to a lover. You can dedicate it to a family member. You can dedicate it to a friend. It's just, the meaning behind Dig is so beautiful. Here it is. 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

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My name is Nicole Alvarez. I'm an Oasis person. I have been. But even if you're like, I noticed that when they got back together, there was a bunch of new Oasis fans. And then there were people that were mad that they were bandwagon fans. I don't care. Like, if you want to like something at the very last minute, if you want to be the last to know, at least you know. 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

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Hi. Okay, so noon is coming up. I'm Nicole Lavarez, and we're gonna play you the top 250 alternative songs. Do you know why we landed on the number 250? Because America's turning 250. I mean, I don't know if it's super clever or lazy thinking. Regardless, it's happening at noon. When the

Oh, why, thank you for making us the soundtrack to your 4th of July weekend. We're about to start playing you the top 250 alternative songs. 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

All 98.7, LA's Alternative Rock. I'm Nicole Alvarez. I haven't slept in weeks because of like the fireworks, and I'm currently living with a lot of dogs. So I know who's doing it. I'm not going to say anything. I'm not going to complain. I'm just going to leave you a vet bill at the door.

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I'm Nicole Alvarez. I get to care for you all week, all weekend, actually, and I'm going to kick off this best 250 songs alternative. What? Nicole, get it together. I haven't slept in weeks. These are your favorite 250 alternative songs on Alt 98.7. Aw, she did it.

0: 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John Hancock would have loved the Smashing Pumpkins. 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

0: 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Happy weekend, everybody. It's here. I'm Nicole Alvarez.
1: Dude, I remember when this No Doubt song came on. I mean, what? Came out.
0: They're dude human.
1: I remember when this No Doubt song came out, and I love it just as much as I loved it then. It's hella good. Alt 98.7.

All 98.7, Ellie's Alternative Rock. How you doing, babe? Los Angeles, we have a very special announcement for you on Monday morning. Woody's going to do it, so just, that's it. I've said too much. I cannot say it.

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3: 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Sammy and Menace, for the record, in high school, you both read how many books? 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

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What's up, Los Angeles? 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I'm Nicole Lavarez, and we're playing your favorite 250 alternative songs. 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

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It's going to be a beautiful weekend, and we've got you with the music. 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

0: All 98.7, LA's Alternative Rock. I'm Nicole Alvarez. What are you doing? What are you doing for the 4th of July? I'm gonna do something rather insane, and I don't want to say anything yet. I'll tell you when I get back if I accomplish my mission. Deal?
1: Deal.

98.7, Ellie's Alternative Rock. We're playing all your favorite 250 bangers, alternative bangers. Let's talk about Halloween. I know it's not time yet, but Mike Ham is playing at the Hollywood Bowl, and I think that's what we should all do. That's just

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It's been a lot of fun to hang out with you today. I hope you have an amazing long weekend. I'm Nicole Alvarez. Booker and Stryker are coming up next, or maybe it's just Stryker. You get one of the boys. Happy 4th of July weekend. Be safe, and we'll be together again Monday at 10 a.m.

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It is Stryker on Alt 98.7, LA's alternative rock, on Monday morning. Sorry to bring up Monday, but the Woody Show is going to announce our summer pool party number 3 at Yamava Casino. Last year we had Yellow Card, the year before Sublime. 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

My pumped up kicks I have on right now, I'm wearing some Kobe's, the gray ones with a little bit of orange and the I'm not going to tell you what I'm wearing. Forget it. 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

Morrissey is a total lunatic. He cancels 43% of his shows, but I still love every song that he did as a solo artist. And, of course, with the Smiths and I'm Stryker, it's July 3rd as I play you the top 250 biggest alt songs on Alt 98.7, LA's Alternative Rock.

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1: The round of 32 is just about wrapped up. Cristiano Ronaldo and Portugal advanced last night and now look ahead to a matchup with Spain.
2: Well, all this confidence after this victory, we knew it. That's going to be tough the next game, but this is World Cup. We have to be prepared.
1: Portugal getting by Croatia 2-1 to move on. 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

Death Cab for Cutie from Seattle. Soul meets body. It is Stryker. What's going on, everybody? Alt 98.7, LA's alternative rock, into another Seattle band with a totally different sound. Nirvana?

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I'm steering the ship by myself. 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

I'll tell you the first line of the next song. I've never seen a diamond in the flesh. Who is that? 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I'm Stryker. 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Hello.

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I want to tell you a secret. America's turning 250. 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
3: 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Sammy and Menace, for the record, in high school, you both read how many books? 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

Well, you may light your piccolo beats tonight, but tomorrow's officially July 4th, and I'm Stryker. Thanks for listening, playing you the 250 biggest alt songs of all time. Here we go, Sunday morning, No Doubt. Go to the Sphere again, No Doubt. Please, 16 more at the Sphere. We'd enjoy that.

Did you know we're having another huge summer pool party at Yamava? Last year, Yellow Card. The year before that, Sublime. Who's the band? This year, you'll find out on Monday with the Woody Show, and it is

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have you listened to the new Muse album, which has been out about a week now? It's called The Wow Signal. I think it's their best album of the last three or four albums. And I'm Stryker and Alt 98.7. Happy July 3rd. Okay, the plan is this all long weekend long to play you the 250 biggest Alt songs of all time. Happy birthday, America. 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